0: Shall we pray? Our Heavenly Father, we thank you that once again we are able to gather together like this, sit under the sound of thy word and sing praises to you as you've asked us to do in thy word. And Father, we are so thankful to have your word in a language that we can understand and so that we can read in it and find that there is a way made clear to heaven through the finished work of thy Son, our Lord Jesus Christ, on the cross of Calvary. We thank you for this, Father, and we thank you also for each one gathered here this evening as well as each one listening in. We pray thy blessing would be upon them and that thy hand of protection or whatever is needed upon them, they may be felt upon them at this time. In thy Son's most worthy and precious name we pray. Amen. You may be seated.
1: Happy Mother's Day, everyone. In Proverbs chapter 14 and verse 1, we read, "Every wise woman buildeth her house, but a foolish woman plucketh it down with her hands." My mother's hand is on my brow. Her gentle voice is pleading now. After years of sin and pain, still memories of love remain. Once more I see her look of pain, the anguish in those eyes again. My heart is sad, for well I know my sin has caused this bitter woe. While others scorned and scoffed with pride, she gently drew me to her side. When all the others turned away, my mother stood by me that day. The memories of bygone years, my mother's love, my mother's tears, the thought of all her constant care, bring me to my knees in prayer. But I'm going home, by sin beset, and Jesus still loves me even yet. My mother's love brings home to me the greatest love at Calvary.
0: Thank you. And shall we continue now in song by singing hymn number 283, Yesterday, Today, Forever.

is now time for our scripture reading. If you'll turn with me to the book of Matthew. The book of Matthew in chapter 5. We'll be beginning at verse 22 and reading down the chapter to verse 34. The book of Matthew chapter 5, beginning at verse 22, the Bible says, "But I say unto you, that whosoever is angry with his brother without a cause shall be in danger of the judgment, and whosoever shall say to his brother, Raca, shall be in danger of the council. But whosoever shall say, Thou fool, shall be in danger of hell fire. Therefore, if thou bring thy gift to the altar, and there rememberest that thy brother hath aught against thee, leave there thy gift before the altar, and go thy way. First be reconciled to thy brother, and then come and offer thy gift. Agree with thine adversary quickly, whilst thou art in the way with him, lest at any time the adversary deliver thee to the judge, and the judge deliver thee to the officer, and thou can be cast into prison. Verily I say unto thee, thou shalt by no means come out thence, till thou hast paid the uttermost farthing. Ye have heard that it was said by them of old time, Thou shalt not commit adultery. But I say unto you, whosoever looketh on a woman to lust after her, hath committed adultery with her already in his heart. And if thy right eye offend thee, pluck it out, and cast it from thee, for it is profitable for thee that one of thy members should perish, and not that thy whole body should be cast into hell. And if thy right hand offend thee, cut it off, and cast it from thee. For it is profitable for thee that one of thy members should perish, and that thy whole body should be cast, and not that thy whole body should be cast into hell. It hath been said, Whosoever shall put away his wife, let him give her a writing of divorcement. But I say unto you that whosoever shall put away his wife, saving for the cause of fornication, causeth her to commit adultery, and whosoever shall marry her that is divorced committeth adultery. Again, ye have heard that it hath been said by them of old time, that thou shalt not forswear thyself, but shalt perform unto the Lord thine oaths. But I say unto you, swear not at all, neither by heaven, for it is God's throne. And thus far the reading of God's perfect and precious word of truth. Shall we continue in song then by singing hymn number 272, The Solid Rock.

Just a few announcements then. May is a month with 5 Lord's Days in it, and as such, we have a 5th Lord's Day project. 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On Wednesday evening at 7 p.m., we have a Bible study and prayer meeting. Maybe that's all the announcements at this time. So just before we hear the children's story, shall we sing together hymn number 479, Jesus Loves Me?

0: tonight's story is The Wren's Warning. Eva came running into the house as Mother was taking out the last batch of cookies. "Mother, come quick," she said breathlessly. "I think something's wrong with our Wren. He's making a strange sound. He must be hurt." Eva and Mother hurried out to the front yard, but when they stopped to listen to the Wren, he was singing as usual. "Are you sure it was the Wren that you heard?" asked Mother. "There are a lot of other birds around here." "It was the Wren," insisted Eva. "I saw him on that branch, and he was making a strange sound." She pointed to a branch of the big holly bush. Mother began walking slowly across the lawn. Mr. Wren kept singing merrily. But as she came close to the holly bush, the Wren's song changed. He watched Mother closely, his voice getting softer as she neared the bush. Mother stopped and quietly pointed to a nest of baby wrens deep in the branches. "The Wren was talking to the babies," she said. "That's his way of telling them to keep quiet. Danger is near." "You mean birds tell their babies things like that?" Eva had never known that before. Mother nodded. "God teaches all birds and animals how to protect their young," she said. "He also tells us, as parents, to protect our children from harm. That's why we must sometimes say no to things you want to do or places you want to go." She smiled at Eva. "Many stories in the Bible show how parents protected their children," she added. "One very special story tells us how God used Joseph and Mary to protect baby Jesus when he was in danger. You can read it in Matthew chapter 2. "Oh," said Eva, "I'm so glad God gave me good parents. Thank you, Mom, for keeping me safe." How about you? Are you sad or even angry when your parents say no to some things? Or are you glad they love you enough to keep you from harm? They're doing the job God gave them. The job He gives you is to honor and obey them. In Ephesians chapter 6 and verse 2, we read, "Honor thy father and mother, which is the first commandment with promise."
1: Thank you. And just before we hear the message now from Pastor Burge, we stand together once more and sing hymn number 221, "Thank You, Lord."

Amen. You may be seated. And if you'll turn with me to Matthew chapter 7, we shall note a few verses near the end of the chapter and unite briefly in a moment of prayer. While you're turning there, perhaps a couple of quotations. This is by Jessamine West. If you want a baby, have a new one. Don't baby the old one. Here's one. Nobody knows of the work it makes to keep the home together. Nobody knows of the steps it takes. Nobody knows but mother. I'll know. All right, let's turn then to the Word of God and Matthew chapter 7, and I draw your attention to verse 44, the words of the Lord Jesus Christ, as we read through to the end of the chapter of Matthew 7 and verse 24. Therefore, whosoever heareth these sayings of mine and doeth them, I will liken him unto a wise man, which built his house upon a rock. And the rain descended, and the floods came, the winds blew and beat upon that house, and it fell not, for it was founded upon a rock. And every one that heareth these sayings of mine and doeth them not shall be likened unto a foolish man, which built his house upon the sand. And the rain descended, and the floods came, and the winds blew and beat upon that house, and it fell, and great was the fall of it. And it came to pass, when Jesus had ended these sayings, that people were astonished at his doctrine, for he taught them as one having authority and not as the scribes. So we unite in a brief word of prayer. Our Father, we pray that as we look into your word this day, thy Holy Spirit may guide and direct us, that thy word may minister richly in our hearts and souls to the glory of Christ, our Savior. And Father, you know the hearts and the needs of those that will be listening in this day. We pray for those that may not yet know thee. And if thy Spirit is drawing them unto thee, we pray they would come to a full and sound saving knowledge of the Lord Jesus Christ. And Father, that thy people might be encouraged, strengthened, they may continue to grow in grace and knowledge of the Lord Jesus Christ. We pray, Father, for those who are perhaps suffering under matters of health and illness, that you'd undertake for them. They may sense your presence, Father, and know the comfort of thy Spirit and thy word of truth. And others, perhaps, going through a time of sorrow, that thou wouldst comfort and encourage them. Father, we thank you for your word, for the power of thy Holy Spirit, and the freedom to put forth the name of the Lord Jesus Christ, to give you thanks in the name of Christ our Savior. Undertake for the mothers of our nation, you know their needs, their hearts, their situation. And Father, may your gracious mercy touch them in a powerful way to the glory of Christ and a saving knowledge on their part of him. In Christ's name we pray. Amen. We open then with a Victoria Farnsworth quote. Not until I became a mother did I understand how much my mother had sacrificed for me. Not until I became a mother did I feel how hurt my mother was when I disobeyed. Not until I became a mother did I know how proud my mother was when I achieved. Not until I became a mother did I realize how much my mother loves me. End quote. Reflection, time, and change enable us to see more clearly, do they not? And yet we have the word of truth before us, that we may, by the grace of God, make a well-built life early. Turn with me then, if you're not there already, to the book of Matthew, chapter 7, and we'll pay our attention to verses 24 through 29. And I admit, freely, I'll be moving around a little bit, I trust. Perhaps I just should make a comment on including this portion that we read, but there is a saying that some might say that the sayings of Jesus are hard or difficult, kind of a thing. And I want to just quote for you a passage out of 1 Samuel, chapter 3, verse 1, and just to state it.
Now there was a long war between the house of Saul and the house of David. But David waxed stronger and stronger, and the house of Saul waxed weaker and weaker. And the observation here is on house. It's not saying that Saul's house of brick or wood started to fall apart. We might use the word dynasty, the family and so forth, and their strength and their power. That's what's going on. And to a large extent, and I think even in a bigger way than we might imagine, is the word house used in the portion that we've read. But you can hold that in the back of your mind as we go through it. So enough on that, let's get underway. And I would put it this way, that a well-built life is inclusive of certain elements, some of which we now observe. First of all, it is a matter of proper hearing. Proper hearing. And that's obvious as soon as you begin to read what Jesus said there in verse 24 of Matthew 7. Whosoever heareth, blessed is he that heareth, and so forth, as he says over and over again. But just to note that hearing requires personal interaction. You know, you ever have the wonderful experience of talking to somebody and then you realize you have to shout at them or give them a little poke. They don't hear you because you're engrossed in a book or whatever the other case may be. But here, it's quite obvious that personal interaction is one of the branches, so to speak, of truly hearing. I want to draw your attention to some text very briefly that kind of clues us in sort of a different way and so forth. I draw your attention to Proverbs, a wonderful book, as I'm often saying. So in Proverbs chapter 14 and verse 7, this is what we read. Chapter 14, verse 7 of the book of Proverbs says this: go, that is, depart. Don't hang around. Why do I say these things? Because I think it's part of God's blessing to be able to read what he is saying and use your language and your context and your time that is appropriate. Look what he's saying here. Go from the presence of a foolish man. What do you have to do? Define in your own heart and mind what is a foolish person. Interesting, isn't it? Go from the presence of a foolish man when thou perceivest not in him the lips of knowledge. What are you listening to? What are you hearing, you see, as it relates to, well, truth? Just glance over to it, verse 12. Just kind of skip ahead a little bit here. We read this, a common text, I trust you know it quite well. There is a way which seemeth right unto a man. He's listening to himself or others who have false knowledge. But nevertheless, there's a way which seemeth right unto a man, and the end thereof are the ways of death. Remember the storm and the image that Jesus gave to us? Glance over a very similar statement, I suppose, in chapter 19 of Proverbs and verse 27. What he says here, and it's interesting, the repetitions, really. Cease, my son, that is, stop. Cease, my son, to hear the instruction that causes thee to err from the words of knowledge. What influence and power does that which you are listening to have upon your life, your opinions, your views, your friends? We could go on, but you get the picture here. When he says this, the Lord Jesus Christ, whosoever heareth, hear what? Well, his sayings, of course. What is being heard is of vital importance. You ever think about this? Ever tell a child? Why do you think you have two ears? Simple enough, isn't it? Sometimes we hear, but sometimes we really need to hear, so to speak. But what we hear is it will affect us one way or the other. Multitudes of claims are made, but none. N-O-N-E. None never carry the credentials of truth as Jesus Christ. You know, I understand it's a whole other sermon, but nevertheless, just a brief consideration of that. Notice what he said there. These sayings of mine. Whosoever heareth these sayings of mine, Jesus Christ is speaking. Who is this one?
He was sent to the Father. God the Father, God the Son, God the Holy Spirit, who gave us his word. Or consider this too. God manifest in the flesh. Jesus Christ, God himself, visited us. Find out in the Gospels, well, the entire scriptures, but nevertheless. Or a third one. Who is risen and come back from the dead? Jesus Christ. There is none like him. So as we notice a well-built life, it is a matter of proper hearing. I would put it that way. Well, here's a question for you. Are you distinguishing the one voice of Christ from the multitudes? Yeah, well, speaking of voice, let's just a quick glance at the Gospel of John, that wonderful chapter, John chapter 10, which specifies it quite simply and clearly for us. And perhaps I'll just draw your attention to verses 26 and 27 of John chapter 10, where we read these words. He's conversing then with some of the Jews and so forth. The whole chapter is pretty good regarding that. But 26, 27, he says this. Well, I'll pick it up at verse 25. Jesus answered them, I told you, and you believe not. The works that I do in my Father's name, they bear witness of me. Verse 26, but you believe not. Why? I pause because I trust those that perhaps believe the scriptures. Well, think about that. Why are they not believing? Notice what he says next. Ye are not of my sheep. As I said unto you, and notice verse 27. My sheep, those that are mine, my sheep hear my voice, and I know them, and they follow me. Let me expand that a little bit and just simply point out here, this is our trust. I'm speaking to you in the audience here, but it extends across the radio waves and perhaps the internet in various places. And now you're hearing my voice. I trust you're not listening to that, but to the Word of God. And so that it strikes you what you hear from the scriptures, then it is the Lord speaking to you. And what amazes me, as you hear the Word of God or have sometime heard it in the past, at youth, or wherever, and the Spirit of God brings it to remembrance, and your own mind, if you will, or memory, speaks to you, quickened by the Spirit of God, of your state, where you are in relation to him, and so forth. But anyway, well, before we move from this one, just notice verse 14, if you're there in John chapter 10. Jesus said, I'm the good shepherd, and know my sheep. What's he doing up on earth? Calling them at that particular time, and as his word, the gospel goes forth, he's calling them. As the Father knoweth me, even so know I the Father. He's the sent one. And I lay down my life for the sheep. The gospel of the Lord Jesus Christ, that he died upon a cross for the sins of the people, rising from the dead on the third day. The Spirit then takes the word of God in our time and across the centuries, sending it forth. Who hears? Those he's drawing to himself. John 6:44. But let's move on to a second consideration. A well-built life, it is inclusive of some elements, and this one, the second one, it is related to prompt heeding. Prompt heeding. I think mothers often have that experience. You know, they say, let's just say, George, go clean your room. And immediately he goes and cleans it. Spick and span, right? Well, sometimes, maybe not. How many times do you have to tell him? Five. Why? Because you're teaching him to obey what he's told five times. You ever think of those things? Now, let's get spiritual. How many times does God have to speak to us before we finally get the point? Change our ways by the power of the Word of God and His Spirit. You see, so when we talk about a house, we're not talking about brick and mortar. He is using that imagery because we dwell in a world where we can understand that. You see? You know, I'd put it this way. We're looking at this part here that it is related to prompt heeding. Notice what he said there in verse 24. Whosoever heareth these sayings of mine and doeth them.
Well, I'll think about it tomorrow, somebody might say, who have that kind of attitude. That's a very dangerous position to be in. And Proverbs 27 tells us, he says, you know, boast not thyself of tomorrow. For thou knowest not what a day may bring forth. We don't know. If you want to stand in that position, who knows what may occur beyond your wildest imaginations. I'd also point out this, that commitment follows effectual calling. Just glance over to chapter 6. While I draw your attention to verse 33, notice what the Lord says. He says, seek ye first the kingdom of God. In the context, he's talking about all the needs that we might have, physical or so forth. But he says, seek ye first the kingdom of God. Now, simple question. What is the kingdom of God? His rule over you, in your heart, in your life, in your home, guiding and directing you into a well-built life. And that extends then into the family, into the home, into the community. By the word of God and the power of his Holy Spirit. I'll finish the text there, verse 33 of 6, chapter 6. Seek ye first the kingdom of God and his righteousness. Honor him thoroughly. Repenting of our sins, asking his forgiveness to teach, instruct us, to guide us in the way we should go. And all these things shall be added unto you. Well, 34 also. Take therefore no thought for tomorrow. Don't worry about things. Commit your, as Peter put it, casting all your way upon the Lord, for he cares for you. Casting your ways to him and trusting him to guide and direct according to, his will for your life. For tomorrow shall take thought for the things itself. Sufficient unto the day is a trouble thereof. You see? Well, commitment follows effectual calling. Is he calling you? You know? Further, I'd add this, that it takes more than just a word and a mind. I know that sounds unusual. It takes more than just a word and a mind. We hear words, we have a mind. It takes what? Supernatural power. The Spirit of God at work. I'm just going to glance at a couple of texts found in 2 Corinthians to underline what I'm saying here, that it might encourage and help you, or distress you, I suppose. But here, in 1 Corinthians chapter 2, what do we read? And again, I just picked the text, you can read the context and so forth, but I think this is a powerful one that speaks to everyone right across the board. But he says this, by the Spirit of God, as Paul writes in 1 Corinthians chapter 2. 1 Corinthians chapter 2, verse 14, the natural man receiveth not the things of the Spirit of God. This is one who is not a believer in the Lord Jesus Christ, has not the Spirit of God. The natural man receiveth not the things of the Spirit of God, for they are foolishness unto him. Now, let's update that. Countless numbers, if they happen to be listening to the radio, and what they're hearing is foolishness. I don't know how often you hear preachers say this, but that's the attitude of many, because they don't believe in the Lord Jesus Christ. They might pretend to, or so forth. The Lord talks about that. But nevertheless, the natural man receiveth not the things of the Spirit of God. Maybe I should just underscore here. I'm open and willing and trying to tell you the truth. That its impact upon your life will be kept in memory, because ultimately you will be dealing with God, your creator. Not me personally. But anyway, at least I hope not. Anyway, here we read the rest of it. For they are foolishness unto him, neither can he know them. Smartest person in the world? Nope. Most foolish in the world? Nope. What does it take? Because they are spiritually discerned. Again, now we approach the story of Nicodemus and his coming to Jesus. But I'm going to draw your attention to chapter 4 of 1 Corinthians, chapter 4. And I'm just going to pick it up here at verse 19. Verse 19 of 1 Corinthians 4. Notice what he says about the Spirit of God. He says, but I will come to you shortly, if the Lord will. How often do you say, I got to go plow a few fields, Lord willing, it'll be a good job, good weather, you see? How do you approach life? But I will come to you shortly, if the Lord will, and will know, not the speech of them which are puffed up, but the power.
Notice what he says, verse 20. For the kingdom of God is not in word, but in power. The activity of the Spirit of God in a life, opening up the Word of God, showing you what you are before God, not your opinion or other people's, but in truth. What do you want? I trust a well-built life. You look at the life of the Lord Jesus Christ. He had no sin, perfect before God, obedient to him in all things, pleasing the Father. Wow, what a pattern to follow. Can we do it? No. It is through the power of the Spirit of God and humility and so forth. We'll come to that, I trust. Now, maybe to close this portion here, as we think about prompt heeding, obedience. A sign of obedience alludes to greater obedience, and progress is made. Well, I think Matthew 6:33 covers that. But again, a familiar text in Romans chapter 8. And what the Lord is doing in the lives of those that he calls, and the word becomes effectual in their heart, in their soul, in their mind, in their spirit. Here in Romans chapter 8, just one text here. I guess we could read the whole portion, but one text here I want to draw your attention to, verse 9, and a little phrase in there. For whom he did foreknow, he also did predestinate to what? To be conformed to the image of his Son. I guess the word they would use in theological books is sanctification and so forth. The Lord active in a life, transforming and changing it. Notice the latter part, that he might be the firstborn among many brethren. I trust you might read Colossians 3, which covers that pretty much quite well also. Well, our third consideration. We noted briefly, a well-built life is inclusive of certain elements, some of which are, it is a matter of proper hearing, it is related to prompt heeding, obedience, and thirdly, it consists of hard work, diligently executed. Notice what he says there in verse 24 of our text there in Matthew 7:24, and doeth them, I will liken him unto a wise man which built his house upon a rock. Now, here we come to the word we picked up earlier concerning houses. A building is no meager task to accomplish. I remember a neighbor one time, he built his own house and he was pretty happy about it. He only had one arm. But he was so happy about it, it caught on fire. Sad tale. But that fire moved his family into the town. And where he is in the town, he finds in his mailbox brochures advertising church events. What does he do? Well, maybe I should go there. He goes, gets saved, comes to know the Lord. His whole life, family life, altered through a saving knowledge of Christ. But I wanted to draw your attention to the house. You know, what kind of house do you have? Now, trust we're thinking about things. Is it built by skilled workers? Is it solid and sound? A place to truly live? I mean, just a physical state. You know, there's a lot of matters involved in it, you know, electricity and all this thing, but it takes time, cost, could be costly, takes effort and skill, as we mentioned, by those who know how to do these things. These are just some partial considerations. But we're really not talking about a physical house so much, are we? A life that has a spiritual, eternal dimension, headed for a lost eternity in hell, or a saving knowledge through Jesus Christ into the entrance of heaven itself. You might put it this way, in a much greater sense, where spiritual life or eternal aspects includes, as we mentioned before, humility. Lord, I don't know how to live. Can you show me how to live? What about study? Hard work, getting the gray matter going and keeping it going by the grace of God. Setting apart time to look into his word, to pray about it. Somebody has said, you know, probably one of the hardest works is to pray. And that's fascinating because you think about it. Why would it be so hard to pray? Because your enemy doesn't want you to.
Satan himself opposes the work of God in your own heart, in your own mind, in your own life. We could rattle off a prayer, sure. But ultimately, it's a matter of hard work in our own hearts, isn't it? Or we might talk about consistency. I like the one about fellowship. Love the brethren. Love one another. Fellowship together. Oh, but you don't know. Learning to love your enemies. You see? Those you can't get along with. Those who have different views than you do. Well, I'm just going to glance at a text very quickly here. I mentioned Colossians, but this, I trust, a familiar one, Colossians chapter 3. And the things that he says there cover some of the things we touched on. This is what he says by the Spirit of God in Colossians chapter 3, verse 16. I'll just pick it up there. He says, let the word of Christ dwell in you richly. And I like the way he puts it, let. Let the word. Why? Because you set aside the time, you find a time to do it. Some in the morning, some in the evening, some in the middle of the day, some all day long. Unless you're a hermit, I guess. But anyway, you get the picture, you see? Let the word of Christ dwell in you richly in all wisdom, teaching and admonishing one another. Fellowship. I don't like that person. Why? Well, they're always telling me how to live. Is it according to truth? You see? Interesting question we should ask ourselves. Teaching and admonishing one another in psalms, hymns, and spiritual songs. Wow. An element of creativity. What is God doing in your life? You see? Singing with grace in your hearts to the Lord. Amen. That's who we should be looking to. There will be, I'll just simply put it this way, there will be tests. Just think of Adam, you know, different characters in the Bible. Challenges. And we already mentioned, you know, outright attacks from Satan himself, because we do have an enemy. I won't turn there, but you can read about it in various portions, Ephesians 6 or 1 Peter 5:8 or, well, even Matthew chapter 4. But we do have an enemy. What kind of inroads is he making in your life? I trust none at all. Well, let's move on then. Even here in this text, 25, verse 25, the rain descended, floods came. The troubles in life and the storms. Well, we know this stuff. But what about spiritually speaking in your own life? The storms that do come. The upsetting elements and all of that. Standing steadfast on the rock of our salvation, the Lord Jesus Christ, his truth, the word of God, not moving. Steadfast in service to him ultimately. Well, a fourth consideration. I put it this way, that a well-built life, it alludes to profound heart response to error. Notice what he says there in verses 26 to 27. 26 to 27, the rain descended, the floods came, the winds blew, beat upon that house, and it fell not, for it was founded upon a rock. Further, 27, and the rain descended, the floods came, the winds blew, beat upon that house, and it fell. Why? For everyone that heareth these sayings, verse 26, these sayings of mine and doeth them not, shall be likened unto a foolish man which built his house upon the sand.

0: gate, for wide is the gate, broad is the way that leadeth to destruction. And many there be. What was it saying? What happened to the rest of the planet? Utter and total destruction. But well, I don't know about your God, but I know that's what the scripture says, the word of God, the word of the Lord Jesus Christ, reminding us of these things. So I just draw your attention to that. Well, verse 15, notice what he says there. Beware of false prophets, lies, error, all of that stuff, which come to you in sheep's clothing. Oh, I'm your best friend. You'll never find a good friend like me. Whatever the case may be, you get the picture. It says, in sheep's clothing, but inwardly they're ravening wolves out to destroy. Another observation I make concerning error is this, acting against it. Notice what he says there in verse 18, chapter 7, verse 18 and following. A good tree cannot bring forth evil fruit. So he presents the truth. What we know about apples, they come from an apple tree. Orange from an orange tree. Does the truth arise out of your heart that people might see you and say, oh, here comes that walking Bible again, or whatever the case may be? You see, it's simple, straightforward enough. He goes from 18 to 20 there, but says this, wherefore by their results, their products, ye shall know them. What comes out of your mouth, you see, that kind of thing. Well, I'll add this also too, addressing it for others' sake, the truth, and addressing error. Notice what he says there, verse 21. Not everyone that saith unto me, Lord, Lord, shall enter into the kingdom of heaven, but he that does the will of my Father, which is in heaven. Not everybody enters in. You can talk all you want, but where is your heart? You see. I'd also add this too, that affirming in its place the truth. You know, so notice in verse 14 there, because straight is the gate. What's the way of salvation? Jesus Christ and him alone. You know, in Acts 4:12 or John 6, 14, verse 6, you see. Because straight is the gate, narrow is the way which leadeth unto life, few there be that find it. Does that word few haunt you? You see? Always give God the glory in magnifying the Savior, the Lord Jesus Christ. He comes, he tells us these things. I trust it has a major part, important part in our lives. Well, let's go to a fifth consideration. I put it this way, it implies a healthy attitude to true authority, a well-built life. And that covers us with verse 28, 29. Realize the necessity of authority. Jesus shows up. Why? Because there are all kinds of authorities, scribes, priests, that sort of thing going on, kings, and the true king shows up. You know, you can't escape authority. It's there. But is it the right kind of authority in your life? Some, well, authorities are would-be. They're pretenders. Some others are falsified their authority. Just glance at verse 29, the end of it there. He says, he talks, and not as the scribes. They're supposed to be authoritative, falsified it. Christ, the truth, shows up. They don't even recognize him to a large extent. You know, it might startle you at the first, but well worth checking out, I put it that way. Notice verse 28. It came to pass when Jesus had ended these sayings that people were astonished. Wow, I didn't know that was in the Bible. That is the present day astonishment. You mean Jesus said that? Yes, he did. And what does he say? They were astonished at his doctrine, the reception of the truth. You know, I'd encourage, you know, self-examination, as 2 Corinthians 13:5 puts it. A well-built life that is based on the Lord's truth will do precisely that. Examining one's own self before the Lord Jesus Christ to get to the root of the truth, even of our own lives, to give him the praise, the honor, and the glory. Shall we pray? Father, we thank you for your word, for indeed your word is truth, and may thy spirit have his way in our lives to guide and direct us day by day to your honor, praise, and glory, and our good. In Jesus' name we pray. Amen.
1: Amen.
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3: Clear tonight and a low of -1. Tomorrow, a mix of sun and cloud, good chance of showers.

hours with a risk of a thunderstorm and windy, a high of 17 degrees. On Tuesday, it'll be sunny and windy, a high of 18, and Wednesday, sunshine 25. 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

A warm welcome to our program, Prophecy for Today, where we study biblical prophecy and its application to our daily life. It's a wonderful day to worship God. I'm William Steves. Let's pray. Dear Heavenly Father, thank you for allowing us the privilege of worshiping Christ. We pray you would bless the broadcast today and use your word to work in our hearts. Be honored by our worship, because it's in Jesus' name that we pray. Amen.

Maranatha, friends, the Lord is coming. 1 Corinthians 9:16 through 18. For though I preach the gospel, I have nothing to glory of, for necessity is laid upon me. Yea, woe is unto me, if I preach not the gospel. For if I do this thing willingly, I have a reward, but if against my will, a dispensation of the gospel is committed unto me. What is my reward then? Verily that, when I preach the gospel, I may make the gospel of Christ without charge, that I abuse not my power in the gospel. The Apostle Paul was one of the most prolific preachers and writers of the gospel message in the first century. He spread the gospel around the Roman Empire and wrote almost half of the New Testament. But when he reflects on his work, on his calling, he does not claim credit or seek reward. Rather, he says that he is compelled to proclaim the truth. Necessity is upon him, so he must preach. This should be the reality for all believers. Given the magnitude of the gospel truth, given the horror of the fate of the lost, we all must proclaim the truth with urgency and desperation. We rejoice that you have been blessed by the ministry. We appreciate your continued prayers and support. The May edition of the Gospel Standard is available upon request. 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Our mailing address is The People's Gospel Hour, Post Office Box 1660, Halifax, Nova Scotia, Canada, B3J3A1. Our United States address is The People's Gospel Hour, Post Office Box 55862, Boston, Massachusetts 02205.

And now, it's time for a reading from our Sunday scrapbook. This month, our emphasis is on the gospel need of the mission field. Today, I want to encourage you to pray for the mission field of Haiti. Haiti is one of the poorest nations in the Western Hemisphere. It is made up of 7 million people, but the median age in Haiti is only 25 years due to a low life expectancy there. One of the reasons Haiti needs prayer is because of the strong prevalence of voodoo across the island. Haitian voodoo is a syncretistic blend of paganism that incorporates elements of Roman Catholicism, such as the worship of saints, but combines it with a heavy blend of superstition and pagan spiritism, resulting in a nation that is bound in the darkness of Satan. Spirit worship, curses, and ritual magic are still practiced on the island. And even though much of the island claims to be Christian, there are very few born-again believers. This spiritual darkness is complicated by substantial political instability. Without much of a functioning government, the field of Haiti is challenging for missionaries to get to, and it is often unsafe for them to remain there. Pray that the Lord would open more doors for ministry, and that the Christians already in Haiti would be strengthened by His hand for His service. The need is great, but our God is greater.

0: And now, the familiar voice of Pastor Perry Rockwood, home with the Lord.
1: Shall we pray? Father, I pray today that the power of the Holy Ghost will be upon us, and that we might speak in power, not in the power of the flesh. I pray in Jesus' name, amen. When we think of the eternal home of God's people, this wonderful city four square, there are a number of things which shall not be there. You know, in the book of Romans, we have a book of much mores. There are much more. But in the book of Revelation, we have no mores. In chapter 21, there are 10 no mores. No more sea, no more death, no more sorrow, no more crying, no more pain, no more temple, no more sun, no more moon, no more night, and no more sin. And in the next chapter, it is said there be no more curse. Revelation 22:3. As we think of eternity ahead, for the saved, a number of things come to mind as to what they shall do throughout eternity. The saved will include those who have been glorified either through death and resurrection or through transformation. The church will have experienced glorification by resurrection and transformation. Others included among the saved will be those who were saved during the tribulation and entered the millennial kingdom in natural bodies, as well as the children born during the millennium who did not follow Satan in his rebellion at the close of the millennial period. We need to think about that. And I want to say this. God says, and the nations of them which are saved shall walk in the light of the city, and the kings of the earth do bring their glory and honor into it. Revelation 21:24. Now notice Revelation 5, and when he had taken the book, the four beasts and 24 elders fell down before the Lamb, having every one of them harps and golden vials full of odors, which are the prayers of saints. And they sung a new song, saying, Thou art worthy to take the book, and to open the seals thereof. For thou wast slain, and hast redeemed us to God by the blood out of every kindred and tongue and people and nation, and hast made us unto God kings and priests, and we shall reign on the earth. And I beheld, and I heard the voice of many angels round about the throne, and the beasts and the elders, and the number of them was 10,000 times 10,000, and thousands of thousands, saying with a loud voice, Worthy is the Lamb that was slain, to receive power and riches and wisdom and strength and honor and glory and blessing. Yes, here the heart lags, the mind is dull, memory weak, and the distractions of the earthly lot obtrude unasked upon the holiest moments. Jarring notes spoil the praise, coldness of spirit chill the thanksgiving. It is only his matchless grace that encourages us to know that this poor worship is accepted. But in heaven, how different it will be. What glorious unison of full-hearted, pure, untainted, and unceasing worship the redeemed shall be able to render as they sing the song of Moses and the song of the Lamb. Notice Revelation 22:3, and his servants shall serve him. Forever God's people will serve him. There will be constant labor for the Lord, yet there will be no weariness or failure in our work. Ours will be a service without cessation, without weariness, without flagging energy. In joy and freedom our service then will be one of pure love, without a flaw and without one legal thought. Oh, praise God, we may serve him now, faithfully, but one day we're going to serve him forever. And notice Revelation 22:4, they shall see his face. God told Moses, Thou canst not see my face, for there shall no man see me and live. And I will take away mine hand, and thou shalt see my back parts, but my face shall not be seen. Exodus 33. Jesus promised, Blessed are the pure in heart, for they shall see God. The psalmist prayed, Psalm 17:15, As for me, I will behold thy face in righteousness. I shall be satisfied when I awake with thy likeness. Yes, this is what it is to be in heaven, to look upon the face of God, our wonderful Lord, and to be with one another and live. That is heaven. Incidentally, gates of pearl, incidentally, streets of gold, incidentally, walls of jasper, but most and foremost, our Lord and one another. I can hear the Lord as he will say to you, on what street would you like to live in glory, and what mansion would you like to call your home? And I can hear a true saint reply, dear Lord, any street, any mansion, just so the windows open on the palace of the great king, that I might see him go, and that I might serve him faithfully forever. Yes, his name shall be in their foreheads, Revelation 22:4. They shall openly and publicly bear his name. The Jewish high priest, when fully arrayed as the officer and agent of God, in addition to his mitre, had a plate of burnished gold upon his brow, on which was engraved the great name of that almighty being for whom he served. These dwellers in the New Jerusalem are all priests as well as kings, and so they have the tokens of their sublime office and consecration on their foreheads. Praise God. It's so exciting and so wonderful. And that's what the future holds for us if we're saved, born again by the Spirit of God. Oh, friend, today if you're not saved, come to the Savior. Trust him in your heart. Believe on him today, and thou shalt be saved.

0: I'm William Steves. We're blessed to have you tune in with us today. Charles Spurgeon once said, "If prayer be the Christian's vital breath, how can he leave off praying?" Scripture encourages, no, it commands us to pray. We should be praying all the time, in every circumstance. Scripture commands us to pray without ceasing. Now, this doesn't mean that I walk around all day with my head bowed and my eyes closed, but I am obliged to continually live in an attitude of prayer. I should be seeking the Lord in every circumstance, in every need. When trials are brought into my life, I need to go, first of all, to the Lord. Scripture tells us that the Lord delights in answering prayer, and I've seen him give wonderful answers to my prayer. Not only does the Lord give us our needs in prayer, he gives us far more. The scriptures tell us that he gives us exceedingly abundantly above all that we can ask or think. God gives us every good and perfect gift, because he is a God who doesn't change and always delights in blessing his people. We can come boldly to the throne of grace to obtain the Lord's mercy, and it is there we find God's grace to help in our time of need. The Lord even invites us to come to him in prayer with our temptations and our weaknesses. He calls us to confess our sins and turn from our wickedness, because he delights in forgiving us. There is no other hope of victory over our sins, so we have to rely on his power and grace. I have no doubt that you have experienced wonderful answers to prayer in your life. Surely you've seen God do wonderful things, greater than anything you could have imagined. Why don't you write to us and tell us how God has blessed you through your prayers? Here at the People's Gospel Hour, we love to pray for our listeners as they write in. Let us share in the joy of our wonderful God and his wonderful answers to prayer.
1: We're thinking of Antichrist. We know that the next great event in prophecy is the coming of the Lord, the rapture, when the dead in Christ shall be raised first. Then we which are alive and remain shall be caught up together with them in the clouds to meet the Lord in the air, and so shall we ever be with the Lord. Then will be revealed Antichrist at the beginning of the tribulation, the great one of 7 long years. And you know, we're looking for the Lord to come daily. And if the Lord does come in the near future, we know that Antichrist is in the world today. Now, don't write and ask me who he is. I have no idea. He'll not be revealed until after the rapture. But all the stage is being set now. Just look at the signs of the times, the apostasy, the lawlessness. And you know the tremendous way that the leaders of the nation are trying to grapple with their problems. They would just love a man to come on the scene who would take over and take the responsibility of running the world. And that man is coming. Now, when the Antichrist is firmly entrenched in authority during the Great Tribulation period, he will be a king of fierce countenance, Daniel 8:23, and the king who does according to his own will, Daniel 11:36. To him will be granted power over all peoples and tongues and nations, Revelation 13:7. Other titles which he will hold point to areas of his particular authority. He will be the Prince of Tyre, Ezekiel 28, the King of Babylon, Isaiah 14, the Assyrian, Isaiah 10, and the Prince of Israel, Ezekiel 21:25. Friends, we can see all of this, the preparation for it, taking place today. Now, the false prophet, who arises at that time as the third member of the Satanic Trinity, compels the world to worship the beast and his wonderful image. And my, what an image this is. And the decree goes forth that every human being shall be stamped with the name or the number of the beast, Revelation 13:16-18. In that time, it's going to be impossible to buy or sell if one does not bear the mark of the beast. In other words, it's going to be a cashless society, a society without cash. Well, friends, we're almost into that today. Have you ever noticed when you go into the larger department stores that they don't want your money? They want a credit card. They want to sell you a credit card. They want everybody to use a credit card. They want a credit card for telephoning. They're even having credit cards today for parking spaces in the streets. And they don't want cash today. They don't want to deal with cash. They want credit cards. And all of that, friends, is pointing to that time when, if the people do not bear the mark of the beast upon their forehead and upon their hands, they'll not be able to buy or sell. And I tell you, things are really developing in getting ready for Antichrist. Now, an imitation of the prophesied kingdom of Christ, the beast will have the whole world for his kingdom. Yes, the Antichrist probably will declare that his kingdom will endure forever. But the God of heaven has already determined that the beast's authority over the world shall continue only for 3.5 years. Revelation 13:5, power was given unto him to continue 42 months, 3.5 years. In that period, angels flying in heaven will proclaim God's final offer of mercy and his final warning of eternal judgment. And I saw another angel fly in the midst of heaven, having the everlasting gospel to preach unto them that dwell on the earth, and to every nation and every kindred and tongue and people, saying with a loud voice, fear God and give glory to him. Following the angel's announcement, Revelation 14, God pours out his wrath as described in Revelation 16. Immediately afterwards, the Lord Jesus, accompanied by his glorified church in the armies of heaven, descends to the earth to destroy his enemies, save his beloved Israel, and inaugurate his rule as the king of all the earth. And I saw heaven open, and behold, a white horse, and he that sat upon him was called Faithful and True, and in righteousness he doth judge and make war. Let me say this today. God is going to have the last say in relation to this world, and the last say for your life. You may ignore God now. You may be satisfied with religion now. You may think it's not necessary to be born again now. But one day you're going to have to stand before God and give an account of your life. God's going to have the last say. God's going to deal with every sinner. God's going to deal with every rebellion. God's going to deal with you and me. For myself as a believer, I'll have to stand before the judgment seat of Christ, the bema seat of Christ, the reward seat of Christ, and give an account of the deeds done in the body. And then, if you're not saved, at the great white throne judgment, death and hell delivered up the dead which were in them. And I saw the dead, small and great, stand before God, and the books were opened, and another book was opened, which is the book of life. And whosoever name was not found written in the book of life, the Lamb's book of life, was cast into the lake of fire, which is the final hell. God will have the last say. You may ignore God now. You may turn away from the Bible. You may have no confidence in prayer. But one day you're going to meet God. That's why the Bible says, prepare now to meet thy God. This broadcast is sponsored by the People's Gospel Hour, Halifax, Nova Scotia, Canada, B3J3A1. Our United States address, the People's Gospel Hour, Box 55862, Boston, Massachusetts, 02205. 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
9: Clear tonight and a low of minus one. Tomorrow, a mix of sun and cloud, good chance of showers with a risk of a thunderstorm, and windy, a high of 17 degrees. On Tuesday, it'll be sunny and windy, a high of 18, and Wednesday, sunshine 25. Current weather conditions can be found anytime on the Napa Auto Parts Portage of Prairie weather page on your Portage Online app. I'm Judy Peters.

Overlooking the Atlantic from our studios here in Halifax, Nova Scotia, this is the People's Gospel Hour. I'm William Steves, and it's a wonderful day to worship God. This month, we will hear an assortment of sermons from the Book of Jeremiah, preached by Pastor Perry F. Rockwood, who is now at home with the Lord. Let's pray. Dear Lord, as we come before you today, we are aware of the tremendous blessings you have already poured out on us. We have life and breath and the gospel of Christ, and the gospel is always enough. Help us to live faithfully and thankfully, confident in your provision and blessings. And I pray you would strengthen us for your service. I pray all these things in the name of Jesus Christ. Amen. We are blessed to have each of you tune in with us. Today's scripture reading passage is 2 Peter 3:3-9.

Today's letter comes from Alberta. It says, "Keep up the good work. We appreciate what you are doing, and we pray the dear Lord blesses all of you there at the People's Gospel Hour. I trust God will use you for his honor and glory. Thank you, listener, for your prayers. We desire only to be used of him." Our scripture reading for today is 2 Peter 3, 3-9. "Knowing this first, that there shall come in the last days scoffers, walking after their own lusts, and saying, 'Where is the promise of his coming? For since the fathers fell asleep, all things continue as they were from the beginning of the creation. For this they willingly are ignorant of, that by the word of God the heavens were of old, and the earth standing out of the water and in the water, whereby the world that then was, being overflowed with water, perished, but the heavens and the earth, which are now, by the same word are kept in store, reserved unto fire against the day of judgment and perdition of ungodly men. But, beloved, be not ignorant of this one thing, that one day is with the Lord as 1,000 years, and 1,000 years as one day. The Lord is not slack concerning his promise, as some men count slackness, but is longsuffering to usward, not willing that any should perish, but that all should come to repentance." May God bless the reading of his word.

And now, it's time for a reading from our Sunday scrapbook. This month, we've been focusing on missions. Our scrapbook entry today is an excerpt from a poem titled, Send Me Lord, Where Your Name is Unknown. Send me, Lord, to a place where the hearts are yet stone, to a tribe not yet found at the feet of your throne. I would go by your grace, though I go out alone. Send me, Lord, where your name is unknown. Where your name is unknown, I would go, that by living or dying, the people would know of the blood of the Lamb, which makes whiter than snow. Send me, Lord, by your will, make it so. Let me go by your grace to a land of the dead, where the souls face starvation with no living bread. Help me show them the way to find new life instead. Send me, Lord, where your name is unsaid. Where your name is unsaid, I would speak of a merciful God at once mighty and meek. To a sin-darkened people whose future is bleak, strengthen me for the fight. I am weak. Send me, Lord, to a battlefield as yet unreached. Make me steadfast to stand where the walls have been breached. You are mighty to save when the lost are beseeched. Send me, Lord, where your name is unpreached. Where your name is unpreached, I would stand, that your infinite grace might be seen in that land. Send me out, hold me fast by your almighty hand. Send me, Lord, by your sovereign command. Send me, Lord, to a realm that adores not your fame, to a place unaware of their sin and their shame, to a people unfeeling their guilt and their blame. Send me, Lord, for the sake of your name. Where they know not your name, let me cry, till the gospel resounds from the earth and the sky. For the cross and their souls make me willing to die. Send me, Lord, for your kingdom on high. I the blood-spattered cross for a banner would take, and before it no fear would compel me to break. This my prayer, my commitment to never forsake. Send me, Lord, so the sleepers awake. So the sleepers awake, I would fight, send me into the darkness and into the night. Burn me out as the fuel for your glory so bright. Send me, Lord, with your glorious light. All of us, as servants of the King, should greatly desire to take the gospel to new shores, to new places where it has not yet been heard. May God empower us to bear his name and his glory boldly forward in every place that he brings us.

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I'm William Steves. 1 John 4:7-11. Beloved, let us love one another, for love is of God, and everyone that loveth is born of God, and knoweth God. He that loveth not knoweth not God, for God is love. In this was manifested the love of God toward us, because that God sent his only begotten Son into the world, that we might live through him. Herein is love, not that we loved God, but that he loved us, and sent his Son to be the propitiation for our sins. Beloved, if God so loved us, we ought also to love one another. John here describes the love of God, and instructs us that we are likewise to love one another. But watch carefully what John does. In our modern culture, love is often confused for blind acceptance. But that is not the love of God. Rather, the love of God is manifested in the provision of his Son, Jesus Christ. God's love is made known through the death, the burial, and ultimately the resurrection of his Son, who alone pays for sins by his death on the cross. So how is it that we should love one another? Well, the most loving thing any of us can do at any time is to show them Jesus Christ, who offers them the only way out from under the weight of their sins. Only there, at the foot of the cross, can anyone truly experience the love of God. Our prayer is that this month's series of messages will be a blessing and a challenge to you. The May edition of the Gospel Standard is available upon request. 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And our United States address is The People's Gospel Hour, Post Office Box 55862, Boston, Massachusetts, 02205. And now, after ministry in music, the message from Pastor Perry F. Rockwood, who is at home with the Lord.

Shall we pray? Our Father in heaven, we bow before Thee today and are so thankful that God hears and answers prayer. I pray today for those who are sick, those who are lonely, those mourning the loss of loved ones, those who are aged. I pray today for families. I pray for homes. I pray for marriages. I pray for young people. I pray, Lord, for all the station personnel. I pray today that many might turn to the Lord. Oh, so many are lost. So many have no heart contentment because they are living without Thee. Draw them unto Thyself. And Father, undertake, I pray, for this broadcast ministry, that Thou wilt truly meet every need. In Jesus' name, amen. The book of Jeremiah is unusual in that so much of the personal life of Jeremiah is revealed. He was the son of a priest. Verse 1. He was assured that God had already chosen him before he was born. Verse 5. He was called to serve God at a very young age. Verse 6. He was commissioned by God to be a prophet. Verse 9, verse 10. He fearlessly denounced Judah's sin and was persecuted by his family. Chapter 12, verse 6. He was persecuted by his own people. Chapter 11, 21. He was persecuted by the religious world. Chapter 20, verses 1 to 3. He was forbidden to marry because of the terrible times in which he lived. Chapter 16, verses 1 to 4. He set forth clearly Judah's many sins, the worship of the Queen of Heaven. Chapter 7, 18. And sad to say, that worship continues today. The sacrifice of their own children to devil gods, chapter 7, 31. Their murder of Judah's own prophets, chapter 2, 30. He warned them concerning the coming Babylonian captivity in chapter 4, 17. And that the captivity was to last 70 years, chapter 7, 15. He wept over his captivity. He was the weeping prophet, chapter 4, chapter 8, chapter 9, chapter 13, chapter 14. He was a man of tears as he delivered his message of coming judgment. The message he gave broke his own kind and compassionate heart. Let us notice chapter 1, verses 11 and 12. Moreover, the word of the Lord came unto me, saying, Jeremiah, what seest thou? And I said, I see a rod of an almond tree. Then said the Lord unto me, Thou hast well seen, for I will hasten my word to perform it. The prophet of God must be able to see what God has revealed in his word. God said to Jeremiah, what seest thou? Many Christians today see very little. So often their thoughts are in the clouds, and all they see is mist and fog. Before we can make an impression upon other hearts, God must make a personal impression upon our own hearts. We must be able to say of the word of God, I see it. I understand what truth is. I know exactly what I must do in order to be saved and enter heaven. I know the Bible teaches separation for every believer. I see that the next great event in the plan of God is the rapture, the return of our Lord. So then, it is necessary to first see concerning salvation, and then to see what God puts before us. In Jeremiah's case, God set before him a rod of an almond tree. When you look into the Bible, you'll find that God often uses very simple, common things to illustrate deep spiritual truths. God's plan of salvation is so clearly revealed that even children can understand it and believe and be saved. Yes, the uneducated can comprehend and enter into the marvelous fact of the love of God, while many educated people remain spiritually as blind as bats and are unable to see and believe what God shows them. The rod of an almond tree was easy to see. It is just as easy to see ye must be born again if you're going to enter heaven. Jeremiah had spiritual perception and was able to see not just a rod, but a rod of an almond tree. He had the power of discernment and knew exactly what God set before him.
When we study the Word of God, we do not just see a small portion of it, but we look at the whole teaching of the Bible. What seest thou? What do you see when you study the Scriptures? Do you see the truth of the apostasy? Can you discern the compromises of our day? Do you see the ecumenical and charismatic movements which are setting the stage for the whore church of Antichrist in Revelation 17? Do you see the reality of hell for every lost soul? Do you weep for souls? Is your mind so educated with humanism that you cannot see the worth of a soul for whom Christ died? If the Lord is going to use us today, we must have enlightened eyes. Let us pray the prayer of Psalm 119:18. Open thou mine eyes that I may behold wondrous things out of thy law. When Jeremiah saw what God wanted him to see, the Lord then gave him further instruction. Thou hast well seen, for I will hasten my word to perform it. Those who refuse to obey revealed truth will not be given further light. When we turn to chapter 2, we find a twofold condemnation of Judah. One, they rejected God. Two, they formed their own gods. In verses 1 to 3, God is asking Israel to remember his blessings in bringing them into a good land. But they turned their backs upon God and worshiped idols. Isn't that exactly what has happened to our nation? Our founding fathers believed the Bible, and their decisions were based on Bible principles. But we have turned away from God and his word. Idols are everywhere, and they take many forms.

0: was act by faith. And that's being brought out in Exodus 12. Blood in the threshold. And faith is going to apply it. That's an important scriptural principle, of course. It teaches us the difference between propitiation, that's blood shed, so that all men can be saved, and substitution, that's the truth of those who are saved. Blood shed makes salvation available for all. Blood applied distinguishes those who are saved. We don't preach so-called limited atonement. No room in the Bible for that at all. The blood of Christ avails to save every sinner of every sin. The gospel is to the whosoever. Only when faith applies the blood that is shed is the sinner saved. Whenever you read of blood being shed, it is always to meet the demands of God. When you read of blood being applied, it's always to meet the needs of man. Blood shed by itself is not enough to save. The blood shed has to be applied by faith. And then redemption takes place. So far, so good. When the night of Passover had passed, and Israel, by faith and by blood, had been brought from under the judgment of God, where were they? Physically, where were they? See, well, they were in Egypt. Exactly. Although they had been brought out from under divine judgment by blood, there was a need for them to be delivered from the land of their captivity. There was a need for them to be delivered from the thraldom of Pharaoh. There was a need for them to be liberated and freed from a despotic master and separated unto God alone. That wasn't done by blood in Exodus 12. It was done by water in Exodus 14. That's where God brought them through the Red Sea. And as the Egyptian enemy pursued, so they were swallowed up in the Red Sea. And so Israel was delivered not only from divine judgment, but they were delivered from the power and the dominion of a despotic master. And thus God was teaching us the truth that would then be developed in the Roman epistle, that salvation from sins is dependent upon the blood of Christ, and it's dependent upon the fact that Christ died for me, my substitute. He bore my sins in his own body on the tree. He took my place. Faith appropriates that. Faith takes it to myself. And I can say today, by the grace of God, my sins are dealt with because Christ died for me. But then I come into chapter 6 of Romans, and I find another truth. Not only has Christ died for me, but I have died with Christ. Christ's death for me is portrayed in the Passover. My death with Christ is portrayed in the crossing of the Red Sea. The one delivers me from wrath, the other delivers me from the dominion and power of sin as a master. I do no longer need to serve sin as a master. Now, what happened serially for Israel, by way of example, happened simultaneously for you and for me the moment we got saved. Through faith in the Lord Jesus Christ, we appropriated that work at Calvary, and our sins were dealt with by the substitutionary death of Christ, and we were delivered from sin as a master, because not only did he die for me, but I died with him. These are important truths, important distinctions. Now, we're not preaching all this to the sinner. You know, we have to keep the gospel in those simple terms that the Bible instructs us to use.
1: Yes, Christ died for our sins. He died as our substitute upon the cross of Calvary over 2,000 years ago. Have you received him? Have you taken him as your own personal Savior? Yes, the gospel message is clear and plain. We hope that you take away one thing from our message today. You need God's forgiveness, and Christ has freely provided it for you. What can be better than that? 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

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My name is Glenn Todd. Thank you once again for listening, and we invite you to join us again next week at the same time for Anchor Point, where we believe that Christ alone is the anchor for the soul.

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1: Clear tonight and a low of minus one. Tomorrow, a mix of sun and cloud, good chance of showers with a risk of a thunderstorm, and windy, a high of 17 degrees. On Tuesday, it'll be sunny and windy, a high of 18, and Wednesday, sunshine 25. Current weather conditions can be found anytime on the Napa Auto Parts Portage of Prairie weather page on your Portage online app. I'm Judy Peters.

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1: Clear tonight and a low of minus one. Tomorrow, a mix of sun and cloud. Good chance of showers with a risk of a thunderstorm. And windy, a high of 17 degrees. On Tuesday, it'll be sunny and windy, a high of 18. And Wednesday, sunshine 25. Current weather conditions can be found anytime on the Napa Auto Parts Portage of Prairie weather page on your Portage online app. I'm Judy Peters.

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3: Clear tonight and a low of minus one. Tomorrow, a mix of sun and cloud, good chance of showers with a risk of a thunderstorm, and windy, a high of 17 degrees. On Tuesday, it'll be sunny and windy, a high of 18, and Wednesday, sunshine 25. Current weather conditions can be found anytime on the Napa Auto Parts Portage of Prairie weather page on your Portage Online app. I'm Judy Peters.

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1: Clear tonight and a low of minus one. Tomorrow, a mix of sun and cloud, good chance of showers with a risk of a thunderstorm, and windy, a high of 17 degrees. On Tuesday, it'll be sunny and windy, a high of 18, and Wednesday, sunshine 25. Current weather conditions can be found anytime on the Napa Auto Parts Portage of Prairie weather page on your Portage online app. I'm Judy Peters.

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5: Clear tonight and a low of minus one. Tomorrow, a mix of sun and cloud, good chance of showers with a risk of a thunderstorm, and windy, a high of 17 degrees. On Tuesday, it'll be sunny and windy, a high of 18, and Wednesday, sunshine 25. Current weather conditions can be found anytime on the Napa Auto Parts Portage of Prairie weather page on your Portage Online app. I'm Judy Peters.

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5: Clear tonight and a low of minus one. Tomorrow, a mix of sun and cloud. Good chance of showers with a risk of a thunderstorm. And windy, a high of 17 degrees. On Tuesday, it'll be sunny and windy, a high of 18. And Wednesday, sunshine 25. Current weather conditions can be found anytime on the Napa Auto Parts Portage of Prairie weather page on your Portage Online app. I'm Judy Peters.

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1: Good chance of showers with a risk of a thunderstorm and windy.

a high of 17 degrees. On Tuesday, it'll be sunny and windy, a high of 18, and Wednesday, sunshine 25. Current weather conditions can be found anytime on the Napa Auto Parts Portage of Prairie weather page on your Portage online app. I'm Judy Peters.

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4: Good chance of showers with a risk of a thunderstorm and windy, a high of 17 degrees. On Tuesday, it'll be sunny and windy, a high of 18, and Wednesday, sunshine 25. Current weather conditions can be found anytime on the Napa Auto Parts Portage of Prairie weather page on your Portage Online app. I'm Judy Peters.

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1: Good chance of showers with a risk of a thunderstorm and windy, a high of 17 degrees. On Tuesday, it'll be sunny and windy, a high of 18, and Wednesday, sunshine 25. Current weather conditions can be found anytime on the Napa Auto Parts Portage of Prairie weather page on your Portage Online app. I'm Judy Peters.

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1: Good chance of showers with a risk of a thunderstorm and windy, a high of 17 degrees. On Tuesday, it'll be sunny and windy, a high of 18, and Wednesday, sunshine 25. Current weather conditions can be found anytime on the Napa Auto Parts Portage La Prairie weather page on your Portage online app. I'm Judy Peters.

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3: Good chance of showers with a risk of a thunderstorm and windy, a high of 17 degrees. On Tuesday, it'll be sunny and windy, a high of 18, and Wednesday, sunshine 25. Current weather conditions can be found anytime on the Napa Auto Parts Portage of Prairie weather page on your Portage Online app. I'm Judy Peters.

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2: Good chance of showers with a risk of a thunderstorm and windy, a high of 17 degrees. On Tuesday, it'll be sunny and windy, a high of 18, and Wednesday, sunshine 25. Current weather conditions can be found anytime on the Napa Auto Parts Portage of Prairie weather page on your Portage Online app. I'm Judy Peters.

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0: country am I in?
1: It doesn't matter. 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
0: It's always on 5 in Margaritaville, come to think of it.
1: Yeah, I heard that.
0: You've been there, haven't you?
1: Yes, sir.
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1: Good chance of showers with a risk of a thunderstorm and windy, a high of 17 degrees. On Tuesday, it'll be sunny and windy, a high of 18, and Wednesday, sunshine 25. Current weather conditions can be found anytime on the Napa Auto Parts Portage La Prairie.

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1: Good chance of showers with a risk of a thunderstorm and windy, a high of 17 degrees. On Tuesday, it'll be sunny and windy, a high of 18, and Wednesday, sunshine 25. Current weather conditions can be found anytime on the Napa Auto Parts Portage of Prairie weather page on your Portage Online app. I'm Judy Peters.

0: Good morning, students. I'm your new principal, Ryan Simpson from the radio.
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4: Seafront weather.
5: Good chance of showers with a risk of a thunderstorm and windy, a high of 17 degrees. On Tuesday, it'll be sunny and windy, a high of 18, and Wednesday, sunshine 25. Current weather conditions can be found anytime on the Napa Auto Parts Portage of Prairie weather page on your Portage Online app. I'm Judy Peters.

got this hat in California from a man on the street whose name was Joe. Have you ever been to California?

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1: Mix of sun and cloud, good chance of showers with a risk of a thunderstorm, and windy, a high of 17 degrees. On Tuesday, it'll be sunny and windy, a high of 18, and Wednesday, sunshine 25. Current weather conditions can be found anytime on the Napa Auto Parts Portage La Prairie weather page on your Portage online app. I'm Judy Peters.

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2: Mix of sun and cloud, good chance of showers with a risk of a thunderstorm, and windy, a high of 17 degrees. On Tuesday, it'll be sunny and windy, a high of 18. And Wednesday, sunshine 25. Current weather conditions can be found anytime on the Napa Auto Parts Portage of Prairie weather page on your Portage Online app. I'm Judy Peters.

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4: Mix of sun and cloud, good chance of showers with a risk of a thunderstorm, and windy, a high of 17 degrees. On Tuesday, it'll be sunny and windy, a high of 18, and Wednesday, sunshine 25. Current weather conditions can be found anytime on the Napa Auto Parts Portage of Prairie weather page on your Portage Online app. I'm Judy Peters.

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1: Mix of sun and cloud, good chance of showers with a risk of a thunderstorm.

and windy, a high of 17 degrees. On Tuesday, it'll be sunny and windy, a high of 18, and Wednesday, sunshine 25. Current weather conditions can be found anytime on the Napa Auto Parts Portage of Prairie weather page on your Portage online app. I'm Judy Peters.

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1: We know you're busy. You've got work, kids, hobbies, maybe a cat that thinks it's the boss. We get it. 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
2: Mix of sun and cloud, good chance of showers with a risk of a thunderstorm, and windy, a high of 17 degrees. On Tuesday, it'll be sunny and windy, a high of 18, and Wednesday, sunshine 25. Current weather conditions can be found anytime on the Napa Auto Parts Portage of Prairie weather page on your Portage Online app. I'm Judy Peters.

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4: Weather. Mix of sun and cloud, good chance of showers with a risk of a thunderstorm, and windy, a high of 17 degrees. On Tuesday, it'll be sunny and windy, a high of 18, and Wednesday, sunshine 25. Current weather conditions can be found anytime on the Napa Auto Parts Portage of Prairie weather page on your Portage Online app. I'm Judy Peters.

thought I was right. It's always the same, it's just a shame, that's all. I could say day and you'd say night. Tell me it's black when I know that it's white. It's always the same, it's just a shame, that's all.

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1: Drivers in Portage are seeing some relief at the pumps this morning, with stations now charging around 173.9. Showers and possible thunderstorms moving into the region later today. Gusty southeast winds and a high of 18 degrees. Good morning, I'm Corey Canute. Concerns about the effects of social media on young people are sparking discussion across Canada. Portage Lisgar MP Brandon Leslie says while there are clear negative impacts linked to overuse, he believes governments need to carefully study the issue before moving toward any ban on youth access. Leslie says the conversation needs to include parents, young people, and communities before governments take action.
2: Trying to find that balance of A, is this a good idea? And I think that stems from conversations with our communities, with parents, and as you mentioned, with young people, right? The ones that are directly either on the cusp of using social media, have been using it for a couple of years, let's say age 13 or 14, what are they noticing? What do they see as problems that they're facing through their interactions with it?
1: Leslie says countries such as Australia will provide important examples for Canada to study as governments look at possible restrictions. New rules in the Manitoba legislature are aimed at improving decorum and reducing personal attacks inside the house. Portage La Prairie MLA Jeff Breeza says five terms have now been officially declared unparliamentary in Manitoba. Breeza says the change brings Manitoba in line with other legislatures across Canada and follows growing concerns about conduct inside the chamber.
3: Again, I have to say this, and I think about this. In any other workplace, I wouldn't be allowed to call someone any of those names. But both the Premier and the House Leader, Nahanni Fontaine, said that they can't do their job without saying these words is just kind of outrageous to say something like that. We support the Speaker. I want to point out as well, the Speaker is the NDP member from Flin Flon.
1: Breeza says he supports the Speaker's decision and believes it should help clean up debate inside the legislature. He adds that members who repeatedly violate House rules can face removal from the chamber. And Manitoba Agriculture is hosting two summer pasture workshops for cattle producers in Gladstone and Killarney. The sessions will focus on pasture management, virtual fencing, mineral use, animal health, remote drug delivery, just to name a few. Cindy Jack with Manitoba Agriculture says the events will give producers a full day of practical information.
4: Manitoba Agriculture is organizing two summer pasture workshops, one at the Gladstone Auction Mart on Tuesday, June 2nd, and the other on June 3rd at the Killarney Auction Mart. And both days run from 9:30 to 3:30. And we'll be having lunch provided by the auction mart as well. These workshops are going over a couple of different things that producers need to consider out on pasture.
1: The workshops will also include local vets along with presentations on new and practical tools for producers. In the NHL playoffs, the Montreal Canadiens beat the Buffalo Sabres 6-2 to take a 2-1 lead in their second round series. Meanwhile, the Anaheim Ducks edged the Vegas Golden Knights 4-3 to even that series at 2 games apiece. Tonight, the Colorado Avalanche visit the Minnesota Wild for Game 4, with Colorado leading the series 2-1. In Major League Baseball, the Toronto Blue Jays dropped a 6-1 decision to the LA Angels yesterday.

Toronto is back in action tonight when they host the Tampa Bay Rays. First pitch just after 6. Access local news anytime and anywhere. 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It'll also get windy with southeast winds up to 40 kilometers an hour, gusting to 60. The high today reaches 18. Showers remain possible tonight.

0: both Wednesday. Winds gusting to 70 kilometers an hour, but we'll still make it up to 18 degrees. Then it's a beautiful stretch midweek with sunshine and highs around 22 both Wednesday and Thursday. Around the region, cloudy and +1 in Brandon, Winnipeg.
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0: That's Scotty McCreery with You Time right here on CFRY Real Country Radio. Good morning, everybody. 6:08. I'm Chris Kitchen here with you, and Monday is here. We're starting off at +3 this morning. It's not brutally cold by Manitoba standards, but that south wind is coming in about 20 kilometers an hour, gusting to 30, making it just enough to have a chill in the air while you're heading out the door. Definitely still grab the jacket kind of morning. We're looking at a mix of sun and cloud to start our day, becoming more cloudy or more cloud moving in this afternoon with a 60% chance of showers later on, even the risk of a thunderstorm. High today of 18, and honestly, once you get past this cooler start, the week is looking pretty decent. High teens, maybe even into the 20s as we go along. Later this morning, we're going to be joined by the Rotary Club of Portage La Prairie to talk about their 75th anniversary legacy project. And that was announced at their huge gala Friday night, a big local milestone and a big community project. Well, that's going to kick off a brand new week. So stick around here on CFRY.
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0: Kyra Isabella, Gone Enough, right here on CFRY, Real Country Radio. It's Chris Kitchen here with you this Monday morning and talking about Kyra. So I want to talk about Kyra Ludman. And she came in last week to talk to us about Music Appreciation Month, especially because we want to honor all those music educators in our school system who help bring the love of music to the student. 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You can read the full story, especially the interview with Kyra Ludman. 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
0: Well, we're sitting at +2 right now with some cloud in the sky, expecting that high of 18 today. But there is a good chance we're going to see some showers this afternoon, possibly even thunder showers. Dropping down to 8 tonight, that chance of flowers continuing through into the evening, overnight, and into tomorrow. Looking like there might be some showers with our start to tomorrow morning as well. +18 tomorrow, dropping down to 5 on Tuesday night. Wednesday, getting into the 20s. 22 is in the forecast with sunny skies. And then dropping down to 10 Wednesday night. We have a high today again of 18 degrees. Sunrise was at 5:53, sunset at 9:07 tonight. Tendency on the pressure is falling. Humidity is at 59%. The wind's coming in from the south-southeast, about 22 kilometers, but it's gusting up to 31, which is dropping the temperature a little bit. Over in Brandon, it's 3 under some cloudy skies. Also expecting some rain showers today as they reach a high of 19. Possible thundershowers in the forecast tonight. Brandon's dropping down to 8 with that rain continuing on. In Winnipeg, it is 1 degree with some cloud in the sky, 17 degrees with a chance that they'll see some showers today. Winnipeg sitting at 60% humidity right now. Brandon, their humidity is at 60% as well. Once again, here in Portage, it's 2 with some cloud out there. Humidity at 59%, high of 18, and we're expecting today.

That's McCarter's with Up and Gone right here on CFRY, Real Country Radio. It's Chris Kitchen here with you on this Monday morning, about 6:23 right now over in sports. Well, we do things different here on CFRY in the NHL. We are partnering up local businesses with the Stanley Cup playoff teams. And you can join in. Your job is simple. Pick the one who you think is going to go all the way. Make your guess on PortageOnline.com. And if your team wins it all, you could score yourself some tickets to Dauphin's Country Fest. Last night, the PharmaSave Canadians beat the Downtown Drywall Sabres 6-2 to take a 2-1 lead in their second round series. Meanwhile, the Dakota Gaming Center Ducks edged out the Belks Financial Golden Knights 4-3 to win that series at 2 games apiece, to even that series at 2 games apiece. And tonight, Mackenzie's Funeral Home Wild will get a visit from the Scream Door Avalanche for Game 4, with the Avalanche leading the series 2-1. In Major League Baseball, the Toronto Blue Jays dropped a 6-1 decision to the Los Angeles Angels yesterday. Toronto is back in action tonight when they host the Tampa Bay Rays at 6:07.

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1: Windy in Portage today with showers and a risk of thunderstorms developing later this afternoon. High of 18 degrees. Good morning. I'm Corey Canute. Debate over decorum in the Manitoba legislature continues after five terms were declared unparliamentary by the speaker. Portage MLA Jeff Breeza says the issue has become more noticeable as tensions inside the House have increased. Breeza says the conduct of elected officials is particularly important when young people in school groups are visiting the legislature.
2: It's not fair to me. There's times when we get kids in the gallery. It's extremely embarrassing sometimes. We wouldn't want to see our kids act like that. With him taking out these five words, I think it should clean up things pretty dramatically in the House as well.
1: Breeza says members who are repeatedly called out during a sitting day can be removed from the House for the rest of that day. Discussion continues across Canada about whether governments should restrict social media access for children. Portage Lisgar MP Brandon Leslie says the issue is complex, particularly as young people increasingly use online tools for communication, research, sports discussion, and even AI applications. Leslie says he remains cautious about government overreach, while also acknowledging the risks associated with excessive social media use.
3: But the AI chatbots is obviously an emerging one. If anybody that uses ChatGPT or Claude or any of these platforms right now has seen this evolution in abilities of the AI, I use it very frequently for whether it be research and policy or just how to do something in my day that I, you know, it's frankly easier than just, you know, a typical search on Google. I think that there's an argument made that they use those for research.
1: Leslie says the discussion should not focus only on banning technology, but also on how parents, governments, and technology companies can work together. And cattle producers will have a chance to get hands-on training during upcoming Manitoba Agriculture Workshops in Gladstone and Killarney. The events are designed to help producers learn about practical pasture tools and technology they can use on their own farms. Cindy Jack says the afternoon portion will move beyond presentations and into direct practice.
4: In the afternoon, we're kind of switching it up. We're having two presentations, one on remote drug delivery and the other on implanting. And then we'll have a chance to use the remote drug delivery equipment and practice shooting targets and how to load the equipment. And then the implant workshop will have years where producers can practice implanting.
1: The workshops are on June 2nd at the Gladstone Auction Mart and June 3rd at the Killarney Auction Mart. In sports, the Montreal Canadiens picked up a big 6-2 win over the Buffalo Sabres to grab a 2-1 series lead in their second-round NHL playoff series. Out west, the Anaheim Ducks edged the Vegas Golden Knights 4-3, evening that matchup at two games apiece. Tonight, the Colorado Avalanche take on the Minnesota Wild in Game 4, with the Avs leading the series 2-1. In baseball, the Toronto Blue Jays fell 6-1 to the LA Angels yesterday. The Jays return to action tonight when they host the Tampa Bay Rays. First pitch just after 6. Stream us anytime from anywhere for your complete local news experience. 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
1: We'll see a mix of sun and cloud today before things turn cloudier this afternoon, with a 60% chance of showers and the risk of a thunderstorm. It'll also get windy with southeast winds up to 40 kilometers an hour, gusting to 60. The high today reaches 18. Showers remain possible tonight before skies begin to clear tomorrow. Tomorrow stays breezy with northwest winds gusting to 70 kilometers an hour, but we'll still make it up to 18 degrees. Then it's a beautiful stretch midweek with sunshine and highs around 22 both Wednesday and Thursday. Around the region, cloudy and plus one in Brandon. Winnipeg sitting at plus one right now. In Portage, it's plus three. Winds are out of the south southeast, gusting to 31 with a relative humidity 53%. 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

0: That's Justin Moore. We didn't have much right here on CFRY, Real Country Radio. Good morning. It's Monday. It's Chris Kitchen here with you, and we're keeping things real as we move into the day and starting our week off. Garbage day one today. 1A has the recycling. And if you're looking for some line dancing, especially if you live up in the Langruth area, well, go on and dance with them at the Langruth Elementary School this Wednesday. And they're going to be starting a series of line dancing nights Wednesdays starting this week, 6 to 7, once again at Langruth Elementary School. It is free. All skill levels are welcome.
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0: Well, we're right now still sitting at 2 degrees with some cloud in the sky. Humidity's at 59%. We're expecting a high of 18 today, but a chance of showers later this afternoon with a risk of a thunderstorm as well. That would carry off into the evening and possibly overnight. And tomorrow we will be waking up to showers again with a high of 18. Tonight, things are going to drop down to 8 degrees. Tomorrow night, dropping down to 5 degrees. Sunrise is at 5:53. The sunset at 9:07. Normally, this time of year, we sit between 20 degrees during the day and dropping down to 5 at night. We're right in that range as if we continue on with what we've got. In Brandon, it's 3 right now, expecting a high of 19 today. Over in Winnipeg, it's plus 1. 17 is the high expected today, chance of showers. Regina, you're at 11 degrees under some cloudy skies. In Dauphin, it's 2, also some cloud up there. Over in Neepawa, it's 1 degree. In Carmen, 0 degrees with some cloud expecting rain this afternoon. Gimli, you're at minus 1 right now. 13 degrees is your high with some rain. Fisher Branch, 1 degree, 13 is the high, also some rain today. And finally, Oak Point, you're at 1 degree right now, 13 degrees is the high expected with some rain. Right here in Portage, 2 degrees with some cloudy skies, humidity is 59%, expecting a high of 18, and a good chance we'll see some showers, possibly even thunder showers this afternoon.

0: That's Diamond Real with Meat in the Middle right here on CFRY, Real Country Radio. It's Chris Kitchen here with you. And tomorrow night, somebody's going to be one bit richer as they come over to Tavern United with their golden ticket and maybe walking away with $10,000. I have got another contest happening up in Facebook for a golden ticket. You can check it out on the CFRY Facebook page. We're asking you to kind of complete the sentence. If I had $10,000, I would. And we'll see who I'll randomly draw later on this morning for a golden ticket from there. And why not give another golden ticket away right now? How about the third caller through? 239-2960. That's 239-2960. Be the third caller and you'll get a golden ticket to get into the Tavern United tomorrow night. And maybe be the big winner.
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2: Alberta releasing its first crop reported this season on Friday. It showed a cool, snowy April delayed the start of seeding across much of the province. Southern Alberta leads the province at 26% seeded, followed by Central Alberta at 4%. Northern regions remain near zero as snowmelt continues. Last week's crop reports across the prairies showed Manitoba was at 2%, Saskatchewan at 3%, and Alberta at 6%. Federal Agriculture and Agri-Food Minister Heath MacDonald announcing up to $6.25 million in funding for the Canadian Agri-Food Automation and Intelligence Network, or CAIN, with the focus being the Agricultural Clean Technology Program's Research and Innovation Stream Accelerator. The funding is part of a broader $30 million national investment designed to help ag tech companies move climate-friendly innovations through final testing for Golden West. I'm Glendale Allen Vossler.
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0: You've reached CFRY. Congratulations. You are caller number 3.
1: Oh, thank you.
0: And who am I talking to?
1: Betty.
0: Betty? Okay. So, Betty, are you going to be able to join us tomorrow night at Tavern United?
1: Yes.
0: Oh, fantastic. Well, we're going to have some food, some fun. Lots of folks are going to be there. And then, of course, somebody is going to walk away with $10,000. Could be you.
1: Well, I hope so.
0: Yeah. What would you do with that money?
1: Oh, got a few bills to pay.
0: Yes, we all do. I know that for sure. That's fantastic. Well, hang on, Betty, and I'm just going to get some information from you, okay?
1: All right, then.

Brooks and Dunn, My Next Broken Heart, here on CFRY, Real Country Radio. Garbage Day 1 today, 1A has the recycling. It's School Day 1 today, the school board meeting tomorrow night, and another long weekend for the kids this weekend as we approach Victoria Day, 1 week from today. Well, congratulations to Betty. She was the golden ticket winner from this just a little bit ago. She'll be joining us tomorrow night at Tavern United, hoping for her chance to walk away with $10,000. We've also got a CFRY Facebook post contest going on right now. You can join us on. And we're asking the question, fill this sentence. If I had $10,000, I would. Brian says, if I had $10,000, I'd still eat Kraft dinner. Just more of it. Well, that sounds familiar for some reason. Brayden thinks I would fill up my gas tank 3 times. He's probably not far off. Judy is going to do a happy dance. And Andrea says, pay off all our bills. And finally, KJ says, go to the Bahamas.

That's Terry Clark. Now that I found you here on CFRY, Real Country Radio. I'm Chris Kitchen here with you on this Monday morning. Garbage day one today. 1A has the recycling. It's also school day one. We're almost at the top of the hour for news, weather, and sports. And I'm just feeling so Santa Clausy right now. I kind of look like Santa Claus.

0: Concerns about the effects of social media on young people are sparking discussion across Canada. Portage Lisgar MP Brandon Leslie says while there are clear negative impacts linked to overuse, he believes governments need to carefully study the issue before moving toward any ban on youth access. Leslie says the conversation needs to include parents, young people, and communities before governments take action.
1: Trying to find that balance of, A, is this a good idea? And I think that stems from conversations with our communities, with parents, and as you mentioned, with young people, right? The ones that are directly either on the cusp of using social media, have been using it for a couple of years, let's say age 13 or 14, and what are they noticing? What do they see as problems that they're facing through their interactions with it?
0: Leslie says countries such as Australia will provide important examples for Canada to study as governments look at possible restrictions. New rules in the Manitoba legislature are aimed at improving decorum and reducing personal attacks inside the house. Portage La Prairie MLA Jeff Breeza says 5 terms have now been officially declared unparliamentary in Manitoba. Breeza says the change brings Manitoba in line with other legislatures across Canada and follows growing concerns about conduct inside the chamber.
2: Again, I have to say this, and I think about this. In any other workplace, I wouldn't be allowed to call someone any of those names. But both the Premier and the House Leader, Nahanni Fontaine, said that they can't do their job without saying these words is just kind of outrageous to say something like that. We support the Speaker. I want to point out as well, the Speaker is the NDP member from Flin Flon.
0: Breeza says he supports the Speaker's decision and believes it should help clean up debate inside the legislature. He adds that members who repeatedly violate House rules can face removal from the chamber. And Manitoba Agriculture is hosting 2 summer pasture workshops for cattle producers in Gladstone and Killarney. The sessions will focus on pasture management, virtual fencing, mineral use, animal health, remote drug delivery, just to name a few. Cindy Jack with Manitoba Agriculture says the events will give producers a full day of practical information.
3: Manitoba Agriculture is organizing 2 summer pasture workshops, one at the Gladstone Auction Mart on Tuesday, June 2nd, and the other on June 3rd at the Killarney Auction Mart. And both days run from 9:30 to 3:30. And we'll be having lunch provided by the auction mart as well. These workshops are going over a couple of different things that producers need to consider out on pasture.
0: The workshops will also include local vets along with presentations on new and practical tools for producers. In the NHL playoffs, the Montreal Canadiens beat the Buffalo Sabres 6-2 to take a 2-1 lead in their second round series. Meanwhile, the Anaheim Ducks edged the Vegas Golden Knights 4-3 to even that series at 2 games apiece. Tonight, the Colorado Avalanche visit the Minnesota Wild for Game 4, with Colorado leading the series 2-1. In Major League Baseball, the Toronto Blue Jays dropped a 6-1 decision to the LA Angels yesterday. Toronto is back in action tonight when they host the Tampa Bay Rays. First pitch just after 6. Access local news anytime and anywhere. Download our Portage online app. We'll see a mix of sun and cloud today before things turn cloudier this afternoon, with a 60% chance of showers and the risk of a thunderstorm. It'll also get windy with southeast winds up to 40 kilometers an hour, gusting to 60. The high today reaches 18. Showers remain possible tonight before skies begin to clear tomorrow. Tomorrow stays breezy with northwest winds gusting to 70 kilometers an hour, but we'll still make it up to 18 degrees. Then it's a beautiful stretch midweek with sunshine and highs around 22 both Wednesday and Thursday. Around the region, cloudy and +1 in Brandon. Winnipeg sitting at +1 right now. In Portage, it's +3. Winds are out of the south southeast, gusting to 31 with the relative humidity 53%. 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
5: Oh, okay.
6: Good morning, it's CFRY. Is this Pat Hay?
5: Hey, it is.
6: Guess what, Pat?
5: I'm caller number 9.
6: You did it.
5: Oh, Riley, thank you.
6: I am so happy for you. Congratulations. All that patience paid off.
5: Yes, okay.

0: So tell me, Pat, what's your plans for $10,000?
1: Oh, pay off some bills.
0: Yeah, that seems to be the big thing lately. Everybody's got those bills they want to get rid of.
1: Oh, yeah.
0: Okay, just hang on a moment. I want to get some information from you, okay?
1: Oh, okay.

0: That's Lainey Wilson with Things a Man Oughta Know right here on CFRY, Real Country Radio. It's Chris Kitchen here with you this Monday morning, and congratulations to Pat. Hey, she was the winner of a golden ticket just a few minutes ago. That is going to get her into the Tavern United tomorrow night, where we're all going to gather to see who wins $10,000. Also, to this hour, Betty Knott won her golden ticket, so congratulations to her. And we have a Facebook contest going. I'm just generous today. Three golden tickets being given out today. The last one still up for grabs. Check us out on Facebook and answer the question. If I had $10,000, I would.
1: It's dinner time. Need a little help stirring up the conversation?
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0: That's Emerson Drive with the Extra Mile here on CFRY, Real Country Radio. Was your mind drifting towards vacation season this morning? You're probably not the only one as we get up. Between CFRY's Pack Your Bags with Porter contest and the See More Canada online auction, there are a lot of ways to start planning an escape right now. 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Thanks to Porter Airlines and Mr. Lubin Tires, somebody could be sent anywhere Porter flies in Canada. 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And if you're more of a road trip or weekend getaway person, the See More Canada online auction is packed with hotel stays, attractions, dining, adventures, and travel experiences from across the country. 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It's all there on the See More Canada online auction. So whether you win the trip or bid on the getaway, you just spend your morning daydreaming a little. This feels like the week to start thinking beyond your own backyard.
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0: Well, it is 3 degrees right now under some cloudy sky. We're expecting a high of 18 today with a chance we'll see some showers. Dropping down to 8 tonight, and chance of showers continuing through until tomorrow. 18 degrees is the high for tomorrow. We might see some rain throughout the day. Tomorrow night, things are clearing up as we drop down to 5 degrees. On Wednesday, 22 with some sun. Wednesday night, dropping down to 10 degrees with some clear skies. Sunrise is at 5:53 this morning. The sunset will be at 9:07. Humidity is 59%. South-southeast wind coming in at 22 kilometers, gusting up to over 30 at times. Tendency on the pressure is falling. In Brandon, it's 4 degrees with some cloud. Expecting a high of 19 degrees, chance of showers, maybe even a thunder shower. Humidity is at 58%. In Winnipeg, it's 3 degrees under some cloudy skies. 17 is the high for Winnipeg today. Again, chance of showers, possibly even a thunder shower happening today. That will continue overnight and into tomorrow. Humidity in Winnipeg is 52%. Right now, it's 3 degrees in Portage. We've got some cloud out there, folks. Humidity at 59%.
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5: Alberta releasing its first crop report of the season on Friday. It showed a cool, snowy April delayed the start of seeding across much of the province. Southern Alberta leads the province at 26% seeded, followed by Central Alberta at 4%. Northern regions remain near zero as snowmelt continues. Last week's crop reports across the prairies showed Manitoba was at 2%, Saskatchewan at 3%, and Alberta at 6%. Federal Agriculture and Agri-Food Minister Heath MacDonald announcing up to $6.25 million in funding for the Canadian Agri-Food Automation and Intelligence Network, or CAIN, with the focus being the Agricultural Clean Technology Program's Research and Innovation Stream Accelerator. The funding is part of a broader $30 million national investment designed to help ag tech companies move climate-friendly innovations through final testing for Golden West. I'm Glendale Allen Vossler.
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1: Windy in Portage today with showers and a risk of thunderstorms developing later this afternoon. High of 18 degrees. Good morning. I'm Corey Canute. Debate over decorum in the Manitoba legislature continues after five terms were declared unparliamentary by the Speaker. Portage MLA Jeff Breeza says the issue has become more noticeable as tensions inside the House have increased. Breeza says the conduct of elected officials is particularly important when young people in school groups are visiting the legislature.
2: It's not fair to me. There's times when we get kids in the gallery. It's extremely embarrassing sometimes. We wouldn't want to see our kids act like that. With him taking out these five words, I think it should clean up things pretty dramatically in the House as well.
1: Breeza says members who are repeatedly called out during a sitting day can be removed from the House for the rest of that day. Discussion continues across Canada about whether governments should restrict social media access for children. Portage Lisgar MP Brandon Leslie says the issue is complex, particularly as young people increasingly use online tools for communication, research, sports discussion, and even AI applications. Leslie says he remains cautious about government overreach, while also acknowledging the risks associated with excessive social media use.
3: But the AI chatbots is obviously an emerging one. If anybody that uses ChatGPT or Claude or any of these platforms right now has seen this evolution in abilities of the AI. I use it very frequently for whether it be research and policy or just how to do something in my day that I, you know, it's frankly easier than just, you know, a typical search on Google. I think that there's an argument made that they use those for research.
1: Leslie says the discussion should not focus only on banning technology, but also on how parents, governments, and technology companies can work together. And cattle producers will have a chance to get hands-on training during upcoming Manitoba Agriculture Workshops in Gladstone and Killarney. The events are designed to help producers learn about practical pasture tools and technology they can use on their own farms. Cindy Jack says the afternoon portion will move beyond presentations and into direct practice.
4: In the afternoon, we're kind of switching it up. We're having two presentations, one on remote drug delivery and the other on implanting, and then we'll have a chance to use the remote drug delivery equipment and practice shooting targets and how to load the equipment. And then the implant workshop will have ears where producers can practice implanting.
1: The workshops are on June 2nd at the Gladstone Auction Mart and June 3rd at the Killarney Auction Mart. In sports, the Montreal Canadiens picked up a big 6-2 win over the Buffalo Sabres to grab a 2-1 series lead in their second-round NHL playoff series. Out west, the Anaheim Ducks edged the Vegas Golden Knights 4-3, evening that matchup at two games apiece. Tonight, the Colorado Avalanche take on the Minnesota Wild in Game 4, with the Avs leading the series 2-1. In baseball, the Toronto Blue Jays fell 6-1 to the LA Angels yesterday. The Jays return to action tonight when they host the Tampa Bay Rays. First pitch just after 6. Stream us anytime from anywhere for your complete local news experience. 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It'll also get windy with southeast winds up to 40 kilometers an hour, gusting to 60. The high today reaches 18. Showers remain possible tonight before skies begin to clear tomorrow. Tomorrow stays breezy with northwest winds gusting to 70 kilometers an hour, but we'll still make it up to 18 degrees. Then it's a beautiful stretch midweek with sunshine and highs around 22 both Wednesday and Thursday. Around the region, it's plus 4 degrees in Brandon. Winnipeg, partly cloudy, sitting at plus 3. Right now in Portage, it's mostly cloudy, plus 3 degrees. The wind out of the south-southeast gusting to 31. The relative humidity, 59%. Sun or storm, you can find the area's official forecast on the free Portage online app. I'm Corey Canute.

0: There's some Taylor Swift for you this morning and ours right here on Country 90. Right here on CFRY 920 AM. Oh my goodness, it's got to be first thing in the morning here. Garbage day 1A with recycling, school day 1 today, school board meeting tomorrow night, and another long weekend for the kids coming up as we get towards Victoria Day 1 week from today. Yeah, looking back at a little weather history for this day. In 1977, we were sitting at plus 30, which is incredible. Not going to quite get that high today. And with the rain, definitely going to keep it lower. But at least it's not minus 5 is what we experienced in 1996 as far as recent memory goes. So we got to be happy with what we get. Spring is finally pushing its way through.
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0: While we are sitting right now at 3 degrees with some cloudy skies, expecting a high of 18 today, a chance of showers and possibly even a thunder shower this afternoon. Tonight, we're looking at a low of 8 as that chance of showers moves through into the evening. We're going to see some showers tomorrow possibly as well. 18 degrees for tomorrow is the high. Tomorrow night we're dropping down to 5, but the clear skies will step in. On Wednesday, 22 with sunny skies, dropping down to 10. Sunrise is at 5:53. Sunset is expected at 9:07. 59% is the humidity. Tendency on the pressure is falling. 4 degrees in Brandon under some partly cloudy skies. 3 degrees in Winnipeg, kind of dealing with the same there. In Regina, it's 10 right now with a light rain shower going on. Over in Dauphin, 5 degrees in sunny skies. 1 degree in Nibois, feels a little colder because of the wind coming in from the south-southwest. Carmen, you're sitting at 2 with some cloud. Gimli, 1 degree, also some cloud in the skies. Fisher Branch, you're at 3 degrees, expecting a high of 13 today. And finally, Oak Point, 2 degrees. 13 is the high with potential of rain today. In fact, looks like a potential rain across the southern region. Right now in Portage, it's 3 with some cloud. Winds from the south-southeast at 22. We're going to get some gusts up to 31 kilometers an hour.

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1: It's time for the news with Moosehorn Co-op.
2: Seeding season doesn't wait, and neither should you. At Moosehorn Co-op, your egg supplies are right here in Moosehorn, so you can spend less time

0: entry in Manitoba. Breeza says the change brings Manitoba in line with other legislatures across Canada and follows growing concerns about conduct inside the chamber.
1: Again, I have to say this, and I think about this. In any other workplace, I wouldn't be allowed to call someone any of those names. But both the Premier and the House Leader, Nahanni Fontaine, said that they can't do their job without saying these words is just kind of outrageous to say something like that. We support the Speaker. I want to point out as well, the Speaker is the NDP member from Flin Flon.
0: Breeza says he supports the Speaker's decision and believes it should help clean up debate inside the legislature. He adds that members who repeatedly violate House rules can face removal from the chamber. And Manitoba Agriculture is hosting two summer pasture workshops for cattle producers in Gladstone and Killarney. The sessions will focus on pasture management, virtual fencing, mineral use, animal health, remote drug delivery, just to name a few. Cindy Jack with Manitoba Agriculture says the events will give producers a full day of practical information.
2: Manitoba Agriculture is organizing two summer pasture workshops, one at the Gladstone Auction Mart on Tuesday, June 2nd, and the other on June 3rd at the Killarney Auction Mart. And both days run from 9:30 to 3:30. And we'll be having lunch provided by the auction mart as well. These workshops are going over a couple of different things that producers need to consider out on pasture.
0: The workshops will also include local vets along with presentations on new and practical tools for producers. In the NHL playoffs, the Montreal Canadiens beat the Buffalo Sabres 6-2 to take a 2-1 lead in their second-round series. Meanwhile, the Anaheim Ducks edged the Vegas Golden Knights 4-3 to even that series at 2 games apiece. Tonight, the Colorado Avalanche visit the Minnesota Wild for Game 4, with Colorado leading the series 2-1. In Major League Baseball, the Toronto Blue Jays dropped a 6-1 decision to the LA Angels yesterday. Toronto is back in action tonight when they host the Tampa Bay Rays. First pitch just after 6. Access local news anytime and anywhere. Download our Portage online app. We'll see a mix of sun and cloud today before things turn cloudier this afternoon, with a 60% chance of showers and the risk of a thunderstorm. It'll also get windy with southeast winds up to 40 kilometers an hour, gusting to 60. The high today reaches 18. Showers remain possible tonight before skies begin to clear tomorrow. Tomorrow stays breezy with northwest winds gusting to 70 kilometers an hour, but we'll still make it up to 18 degrees. Then it's a beautiful stretch midweek with sunshine and highs around 22 both Wednesday and Thursday. Around the region, it's plus 4 degrees in Brandon. Winnipeg, partly cloudy, sitting at plus 3. Right now in Portage, it's mostly cloudy, plus 3 degrees. The wind out of the south-southeast gusting to 31. The relative humidity, 59%. Sun or storm, you can find the area's official forecast on the free Portage online app. I'm Corey Canute.
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4: And I'm Chris Kitchen here with you on this Monday morning. We're looking at about 8:04 right now. It's outside. Well, we're trying to get to that plus 18 today. It seems to be a rather slow start at it, but I think we'll get there. Unfortunately, well, I shouldn't say unfortunately, because the farmers are needing this badly, this rain that they're predicting this afternoon, even a thunder shower, they need it badly. But for the rest of us, yeah, I don't know. It's hard to say. But we're not going to worry about that this morning, because right now we're going to deal with sunny skies and happy thoughts, because Preston Meyer is in the studio, and hey. always a good time with him.
5: Hey, thank you, Chris. You know what? The sun and the warmth did decide to join us Friday night for the 75th anniversary gala. So
4: I was there. It was beautiful night to walk in and everything like that. I felt kind of bad for those poor girls at the coat check. We thought we were doing them a favor. And the weather was so nice. Nobody had a coat.
5: there certainly was a few. And of course, to the Central Plains basketball girls team and so on. We certainly appreciate their effort in helping us with this gala as well. So,
4: well, talking about the gala, let's start with that. 75th anniversary.
5: 75 years.
4: 1951 for Rotary starting off.
5: Yes.
4: What an incredible evening. What I found so fascinating was to see so many past Rotarians. I wonder

0: yeah. say older Rotarians.
1: Yeah, we'll stay away from older.
0: Past Rotarians showing up for the evening, and they were just grinning ear to ear. They yes. met old friends and that. How do you think the evening went?
2: You know what? I mean, obviously the comments that I heard, Chris, is that it was just a really, really great evening. I mean, the community showed up. We had the place was packed, and I've never seen so many tuxedos in one place. So, you know, it was an opportunity for Rotarians, and of course, as you mentioned, past Rotarians, the community and everything else to get together. And you know what? For 75 years, I think it went off extremely well, and we were so excited with the results from it.
0: You did a good job of kind of, I don't know how you did it, but taking that history of Rotary Club from 51 to now and narrowing it down to, and folks, believe it or not, Preston did it under 8 minutes. And I know we're all shocked at this, but yeah, he managed to pull that one off in 8 minutes. The entire history of, well, not the entire history, no, but the highlights of history.
2: For sure. I mean, it's tough to put 75 years into, of course, 8 minutes. We knew that there's certainly time factors and so on. And I think one of the things that our committee, and I just a shout out to the committee and, of course, to the club for the full support that we got with it. And, again, 75 years and 8 minutes is tough. The first run-through we did with it was 53 minutes, and we knew we had to cut that down, and so we were able to get it there. And it was just kind of a highlight of everything that this club has accomplished right back since 1951. And we dedicated the evening, of course, to the original founders, a lot of names that people would know back when that first meeting took place at the Old Portage Hotel back in 1951.
0: And then I talked a little bit, of course, about the Rotary Club that sends kids out across the yes. world. And it was so neat to hear Nathan talk about his experiences. One guy who experienced everything, every single part, and he's even still now a member of the Rotary.
2: Absolutely. And you know what? I mean, one of our focuses that evening, Chris, and I know you were on the committee, and of course, actually, your committee was worked on the agenda, was probably one project that worked out, supported the best for the local community, the international community, and so on, and that was our Youth Rotary Exchange. So Rotarian Paulette Connery, who plays a big role in that, and then, of course, we had Nathan Pito, who was a past Rotarian exchange student, spent some time in Australia. He was the president of our club, and he's now past president, and he was able to speak about his experience. And I think that's, out of all the things that Rotary does, that's one of the biggest things that we have that has the most impact, especially on young minds and young people. We have young fella right now, Oliver Beers, that actually is in Japan on an exchange student or on an exchange program. And he's going to be back in a couple of months, and he'll be able to present to the Rotary Club as well. We had Christy Perrin that was there. We had Andrew Dornan that was a past Rotarian or past Rotary Exchange student. So that, I think, was probably one of the most important aspects of the evening, except for the Legacy Project.
0: Absolutely. So go ahead. Hey. I know you've been dying to get this out. The best kept secret in Portage la Prairie got announced on Friday night. So drum roll.
2: Actually, you know what? Beyond the committee, of course, we have a Legacy Project committee that's been working extremely hard, led by a past president in Rotarian Tasha Hotel. And it was really the announcement of the Legacy Project, which is the Rotary Play Space. And it's going to be a 1,200-foot addition that's going to go on. Whoops. It's going to go a 1,200-foot addition. That's
0: that's
2: going to
0: somebody
2: be,
0: saying, don't tell them. Don't tell them.
2: I thought I turned that off. It shows you what I know. 1,200-foot addition right onto the north side of Stride Place with a full playground on the inside. And we're just really excited to partner a little bit with the PRRA, who, of course, will take on the project once we're completed with it. And it's just something that Portage really needed. We know we got cold winters, right? And we're always looking for things for kids to do, or if you're at the hockey game and you've got one kid playing hockey and the other one needs something to do. So it is going to be an amazing project, and we were just so excited to be able to announce that. We do know the costs. We do have a Class C estimate cost right now, so it's going to be roughly about $650,000. So it's one of the most significant projects that Rotary has put in, other than, of course, maybe Rotary Housing, which would maybe exceed that because of construction costs. But, Chris, it's just the community so far and the people that were there have just got accepted this project, and now we're full steam ahead with it.
0: There we go. And you've always said that you can't go 2 minutes without finding something in Portage that Rotary has had their hands in. And this is an incredible project. And folks, you know, you have to envision walking in the main doors there on the north side. And then right next to you will be this play space. Parents are going to be able to watch the kids play hockey and look through some windows down at the other kids there.
2: Correct.
0: Free. Free of charge. Free. This is a thing for everybody, facility users and everything like that. And just something we do, like you said, we do need to give our children a chance and opportunities to have some good recreation. Yeah. Especially the ones that are, what would we call them, spirited young people that Absolutely. Don't want to play hockey.
2: Correct. That maybe just needs somewhere else to go, right? I mean, we've got such a strong recreational areas in Portage La Prairie, from the Rotary Republic Manitoba Park, right through to all, of course, the playgrounds, and of course, the island. There's a lot of things there, from disc golf and so on, but there's nothing that was really inside was there. So this was kind of the project that the club focused on, put their full 100% support behind it. And I just want to kind of real quick shout out my co-chair and president of the club, Dave Roberts, couldn't be here this morning. He wanted to send his congratulations as well, and his thanks to everybody that was involved in it, again, including the committee, the community specifically, because they really, really supported this gala, and I know that they're going to support the project. So we're going to be out. We're going to be out fundraising and advertising and doing what we need to do to try to get this project on the go. We hope to get it done probably in a 4 to 5 year period, but depending on the level of the support from the community, we might be able to push that date up just a little bit further.
0: Oh, we know the community will come together for something like this.
2: And absolutely.
0: Congratulations to Tasha Hotel and her committee for Correct. All the hard work that they did putting this together. I know just from the past number of weeks, Tasha was all over the place between this and the gala and stuff like that. She did such a fantastic job. And and you and Dave as well, congratulations to you guys for a very successful 75th anniversary gala. And the project is out there, folks. The Rotary Club Play Space.
2: Correct.
0: Preston's personal...
2: nothing to do with me. We've got a... You know what? I'm so proud to be a part of this club, and I'm so proud to be a part of this community. And we know that this project is going to go forward. And I'll tell you, the club is going to be working hard to make sure that it actually happens, like every project that we've done in the past.
0: Are you going to be in the ball pit like Sheldon there, bazinga, and then back down?
2: Yeah,
0: and
2: exactly.
0: Scare all the little kids.
2: We'll see what it's like on opening day. But we're going to be there soon to cut the ribbon. So please, if you want to support our project, we will have some online portals and donations that's to come here shortly. So our tax receipts will be available as well. So anybody that, if this project speaks to you and you feel you want to be a part of it, please let us know. But we'll also be out there as well, promoting it.
0: All right. Thanks very much for coming in this morning,
2: Thank
0: Preston.
2: Thank you, Chris.
0: Appreciate it. We're going to keep the music going along here. This is Jason Altine, and She's Country. Right here on CFRY, Real Country Radio.

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11: Well, we're currently at plus 3 right now with some cloudy skies. Looking for that high of 18 today with a chance of showers happening this afternoon. We might even see a thunderstorm mixed in there. Tonight dropping down to 8 degrees. The chance of showers continuing through the evening and into tomorrow. 18 is the high in the forecast for tomorrow. Plus 5 for tomorrow night with some clear skies. On Wednesday, it's going to be 22 with sunny skies. And Wednesday night, dropping down to 10 with some clear skies in the forecast. Sunrise is at 5:53 today. 9:07 for the sunset. Humidity 59%. Tendency on the pressure is falling. We've got the wind coming in from the south-southeast at 22 kilometers, getting some gusts over 30 kilometers an hour. In Brandon, 4 degrees under some cloudy skies. 19 is the expected high today with showers this afternoon. Humidity is 58%. And in Winnipeg, it's 3 degrees as well with some cloudy skies. Tendency on the pressure is falling. Humidity is 52%. 17 is the high today. Chance of showers this afternoon. A good chance. Maybe even a thunder shower mixed in there as well. Once again, here in Portage, it's about 4 degrees. Cloudy skies, expecting that high of 18. Well, we're keeping going with the CFRY Facebook page. On there is your chance to win a golden ticket, which, of course, you need to get into the Tavern United tomorrow night. And somebody is walking away with $10,000. Check out our Facebook contest. I'll be drawing a random person just before 9 o'clock this morning.

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1: Windy in Portage today with showers and a risk of thunderstorms developing later this afternoon. High of 18 degrees. Good morning. I'm Corey Canute. Debate over decorum in the Manitoba legislature continues after five terms were declared unparliamentary by the Speaker. Portage MLA Jeff Breeza says the issue has become more noticeable as tensions inside the House have increased. Breeza says the conduct of elected officials is particularly important when young people in school groups are visiting the legislature.
2: It's not fair to me. There's times when we get kids in the gallery. It's extremely embarrassing sometimes. We wouldn't want to see our kids act like that. With him taking out these five words, I think it should clean up things pretty dramatically in the House as well.
1: Breeza says members who are repeatedly called out during a sitting day can be removed from the House for the rest of that day. Discussion continues across Canada about whether governments should restrict social media access for children. Portage Lisgar MP Brandon Leslie says the issue is complex, particularly as young people increasingly use online tools for communication, research, sports discussion, and even AI applications. Leslie says he remains cautious about government overreach, while also acknowledging the risks associated with excessive social media use.
3: But the AI chatbots is obviously an emerging one. If anybody that uses ChatGPT or Claude or any of these platforms right now has seen this evolution in abilities of the AI, I use it very frequently for whether it be research and policy or just how to do something in my day that I, you know, it's frankly easier than just, you know, a typical search on Google. I think that there's an argument made that they use those for research.
1: Leslie says the discussion should not focus only on banning technology, but also on how parents, governments, and technology companies can work together. And cattle producers will have a chance to get hands-on training during upcoming Manitoba Agriculture Workshops in Gladstone and Killarney. The events are designed to help producers learn about practical pasture tools and technology they can use on their own farms. Cindy Jack says the afternoon portion will move beyond presentations and into direct practice.
4: In the afternoon, we're kind of switching it up. We're having two presentations, one on remote drug delivery and the other on implanting. And then we'll have a chance to use the remote drug delivery equipment and practice shooting targets and how to load the equipment. And then the implant workshop will have ears where producers can practice implanting.
1: The workshops are on June 2nd at the Gladstone Auction Mart and June 3rd at the Killarney Auction Mart. In sports, the Montreal Canadiens picked up a big 6-2 win over the Buffalo Sabres to grab a 2-1 series lead in their second-round NHL playoff series. Out west, the Anaheim Ducks edged the Vegas Golden Knights 4-3, evening that matchup at two games apiece. Tonight, the Colorado Avalanche take on the Minnesota Wild in Game 4, with the Avs leading the series 2-1. In baseball, the Toronto Blue Jays fell 6-1 to the LA Angels yesterday. The Jays return to action tonight when they host the Tampa Bay Rays. First pitch just after 6. Stream us anytime from anywhere for your complete local news experience. 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
1: We'll see a mix of sun and cloud today before things turn cloudier this afternoon, with a 60% chance of showers and the risk of a thunderstorm. It'll also get windy with southeast winds up to 40 kilometers an hour, gusting to 60. The high today reaches 18. Showers remain possible tonight before skies begin to clear tomorrow. Tomorrow stays breezy with northwest winds gusting to 70 kilometers an hour, but we'll still make it up to 18 degrees. Then it's a beautiful stretch midweek with sunshine and highs around 22 both Wednesday and Thursday. Around the region, it's plus 4 degrees in Brandon. Winnipeg, partly cloudy, sitting at plus 3. Right now in Portage, it's mostly cloudy, plus 3 degrees. The wind out of the south-southeast gusting to 31. The relative humidity, 59%. Sun or storm, you can find the area's official forecast on the free Portage online app. I'm Corey Canute.
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0: That's our very own Busted, Charlie Brennan, Mavis Brennan. Mama, let him play right here on CFRY, Real Country Radio. Garbage day one today. 1A has the recycling. It's also school day one. School board meeting tomorrow night and another long weekend coming up for the kids as we approach Victoria Day 1 week from today. I'm Chris Kitchen here with you on this Monday morning, and we are looking forward to tomorrow night. It's Tavern United. We are going to have a whole bunch of golden ticket guests joining us for food, fun, and some extra prizes, but everybody's showing up to see who's going to walk away with $10,000, the most money we've ever given away. And you can be there with us by having your golden ticket. And we've got one last chance for today. On our Facebook, we're looking for some people to fill out the sentence, what would be the first thing you would do with $10,000? So join us on Facebook, fill it out. We'll randomly draw one name to join us tomorrow night. For example, George is on here. He said, finally finished paying off my loan and live happily ever after. Sandabel said, if I won $10,000, the first thing I would do was cry nonstop while jumping up and down. Brittany says, book a trip south for next winter. Jason says, if I won $10,000, the first thing I would do would be call my wife and then take her and her friends out to a movie. And then Lindsay says, call my husband. Presumably the literal first thing that she would do.
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0: Well, we've moved up to 4 degrees right now. We're expecting a high of 18. Good chance we're going to see some showers this afternoon, maybe even a thunder shower. That is going to carry overnight as we drop down to +8. On Tuesday, it's going to be 18 with a slight chance of showers in the morning. Tuesday night, dropping down to 5 degrees with clear skies. Wednesday, we're heading into 22 with sunny skies. And on Wednesday night, dropping down to 10 with clear skies. Once again, it's 4 degrees in Portage under some cloud. Humidity is 55%. In Brandon, it's 6 degrees with some cloudy skies. Winnipeg, 5, also cloudy. Pretty much the whole region's looking at some potential rain this afternoon. Regina, 10 degrees, cloudy skies. Even you have got a chance of rain this afternoon. Dauphin, sitting at 8, with sunshine right now. 4 degrees in Neepawa. In Carmen, it's 4 degrees as well. 18 is the high they're expecting. Gimli sitting at 5 degrees. Fisher Branch, 5 degrees right now. And finally, Oak Point, you're sitting at 3 degrees. As I said, pretty much the whole region's looking at a good chance of some rain this afternoon, which is desperately needed by our farmers. It's 4 degrees in Portage with some cloud. Humidity is at 55%. High of 18 is what we're looking towards.

0: That's Faith Hill with Wild One right here on CFRY, Real Country Radio. It's Chris Kitchen here with you on this Monday morning, almost 9 o'clock right now, and it is Girl Guide cookie season right now. And a lot of people enjoy getting those Girl Guide cookies, and especially here in Portage la Prairie. I think it's right now, don't hold me to this, but I think it's the chocolate vanilla wafers, like the two combined together, so you get a bit of taste in, like, I'm just drooling right now thinking about that. Cookies. If you're looking for some Girl Guide cookies, I know where you can go. Holly Law is selling them, and I know that she's really trying hard to get in a whole box or a crate or whatever it is sold, and I think she's got an advantage. She's selling them through Mom and Dad's Work. So Law's Automotive, that's the place to go. Head over there and get some cookies, Girl Guide cookies from Holly. I know she'd be very appreciative.
1: 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Listen to Exodus 10, verses 22 and 23. There was a thick darkness in all the land of Egypt 3 days, but all the children of Israel had light in their dwellings. This was the ninth plague God inflicted on the Egyptians. God's divine purposes revealed the helplessness and defeat in their minds of their sun god Ra. Without the light, there was no enjoyment of life. We're told no one moved about or saw anyone else. Without the light of the gospel, real life cannot be enjoyed, and man is unable to remedy the situation. In the midst of such darkness, those who believe God and acknowledge that Jesus Christ is Lord are living in enjoyment of light. Into darkness they will never be brought. As we learn from John 12, verse 46, Jesus said, "Whoever believes in me should not abide in darkness."
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0: $10,000. I got your attention yet? That's what somebody's going to be walking away from Tavern United tomorrow night with. $10,000 for one lucky golden ticket winner. We've had a couple of winners already today, and I said I'd put up a Facebook contest. Over 200 names plowing their way through. That was quite something, let me tell you. But I think I've got them all loaded up, and I'm going to randomly choose one of those names, those who entered on the Facebook prize thing, and we're going to see who will win their golden ticket to join us at 6 o'clock tomorrow night. That's 6 o'clock tomorrow night, and at Tavern United, food, fun, some extra prizes, and of course, the $10,000 winner. Let's see what's going on here. All right, I'm going to butcher this name, I'm sure of it. Jason Erlai. Jason Erlai, I know, if I know I'm right, he works at with Dean over at Laws Automotive. We were just talking about Laws Automotive is the place to go for your Girl Guide cookies this spring. Holly Loss selling them out of her mom and dad's shop. So congratulations, Jason. You're going to be joining us tomorrow night. You have won your golden ticket. So come on down to the station whenever you got a chance. Ask for number 86, and we'll get you hooked up for the great party tomorrow night. And maybe $10,000 will be yours.
1: Shotgun, everybody get him for the long run. Don't know where we're going, but the outcome comes with a little bit of trust.

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1: Drivers in Portage are seeing some relief at the pumps this morning, with stations now charging around 173.9. Showers and possible thunderstorms moving into the region later today. Gusty southeast winds and a high of 18 degrees. Good morning, I'm Corey Canute. Concerns about the effects of social media on young people are sparking discussion across Canada. Portage Lisgar MP Brandon Leslie says while there are clear negative impacts linked to overuse, he believes governments need to carefully study the issue before moving toward any ban on youth access. Leslie says the conversation needs to include parents, young people, and communities before governments take action.
2: Trying to find that balance of, A, is this a good idea? And I think that stems from conversations with our communities, with parents, and as you mentioned, with young people, right? The ones that are directly either on the cusp of using social media, have been using it for a couple of years, let's say age 13 or 14, what are they noticing? What do they see as problems that they're facing through their interactions with it?
1: Leslie says countries such as Australia will provide important examples for Canada to study as governments look at possible restrictions. New rules in the Manitoba legislature are aimed at improving decorum and reducing personal attacks inside the house. Portage La Prairie MLA Jeff Breeza says 5 terms have now been officially declared unparliamentary in Manitoba. Breeza says the change brings Manitoba in line with other legislatures across Canada and follows growing concerns about conduct inside the chamber.
3: Again, I have to say this, and I think about this. In any other workplace, I wouldn't be allowed to call someone any of those names. But both the Premier and the House Leader, Nahanni Fontaine, said that they can't do their job without saying these words is just kind of outrageous to say something like that. We support the Speaker. I want to point out as well, the Speaker is the NDP member from Flin Flon.
1: Breeza says he supports the Speaker's decision and believes it should help clean up debate inside the legislature. He adds that members who repeatedly violate House rules can face removal from the chamber. And Manitoba Agriculture is hosting 2 summer pasture workshops for cattle producers in Gladstone and Killarney. The sessions will focus on pasture management, virtual fencing, mineral use, animal health, remote drug delivery, just to name a few. Cindy Jack with Manitoba Agriculture says the events will give producers a full day of practical information.
4: Manitoba Agriculture is organizing 2 summer pasture workshops, one at the Gladstone Auction Mart on Tuesday, June 2nd, and the other on June 3rd at the Killarney Auction Mart. And both days run from 9:30 to 3:30. And we'll be having lunch provided by the auction mart as well. These workshops are going over a couple of different things that producers need to consider out on pasture.
1: The workshops will also include local vets along with presentations on new and practical tools for producers. In the NHL playoffs, the Montreal Canadiens beat the Buffalo Sabres 6-2 to take a 2-1 lead in their second round series. Meanwhile, the Anaheim Ducks edged the Vegas Golden Knights 4-3 to even that series at 2 games apiece. Tonight, the Colorado Avalanche visit the Minnesota Wild for Game 4, with Colorado leading the series 2-1. In Major League Baseball, the Toronto Blue Jays dropped a 6-1 decision to the LA Angels yesterday. Toronto is back in action tonight when they host the Tampa Bay Rays. First pitch just after 6. 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Download our Portage online app. We'll see a mix of sun and cloud today before things turn cloudier this afternoon, with a 60% chance of showers and the risk of a thunderstorm. It'll also get windy with southeast winds up to 40 kilometers an hour, gusting to 60. The high today reaches 18. Showers remain possible tonight before skies begin to clear tomorrow. Tomorrow stays breezy with northwest winds gusting to 70 kilometers an hour, but we'll still make it up to 18 degrees. Then it's a beautiful stretch midweek with sunshine and highs around 22 both Wednesday and Thursday. Around the region, mostly cloudy, 6 degrees in Brandon, Winnipeg sitting at plus 5. Right now in Portage, it's mostly cloudy and plus 4. Winds are out of the southeast, gusting to 31. The relative humidity, 55%. 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
0: You're busy. We get it. So are we. Gathering news and telling stories about our community. Now, for busy folks like us, all the news of the day comes in one handy-dandy email. 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

0: It's the 11th day of May, 2026. Good morning. It's time for CFRY's funeral announcements. Richard Bond passed away on the 7th day of May, 2026, in Portage la Prairie at the age of 71 years. Final arrangements have already taken place. Prairie Winds Crematorium is in care of all arrangements. 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
9: We'll see a mix of sun and cloud today before things turn cloudier this afternoon, with a 60% chance of showers and the risk of a thunderstorm. It'll also get windy with southeast winds up to 40 kilometers an hour, gusting to 60. The high today reaches 18. Showers remain possible tonight before skies begin to clear tomorrow. Tomorrow stays breezy with northwest winds gusting to 70 kilometers an hour, but we'll still make it up to 18 degrees. Then it's a beautiful stretch midweek with sunshine and highs around 22 both Wednesday and Thursday. Around the region, mostly cloudy, 6 degrees in Brandon, Winnipeg sitting at plus 5. Right now in Portage, it's mostly cloudy and plus 4. Winds are out of the southeast, gusting to 31. The relative humidity, 55%. 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

It is Jason Blaine and Rockin' My Boot. Year with CFRY. Good morning. Golden tickets flying all over the place today as we round out our final invite list. The big night tomorrow night. Someone with a golden ticket wins $10,000. 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It's all presented by Mill Jean Flowers and Accents. Luke's Town Service of Eli Portage Supermarket, Schufelt's Plumbing and Heating, and of course your friends here at CFRY. Another final opportunity to win some tickets tomorrow by listening to Chris in the morning. 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You could still have your name drawn that way. $10,000. Maybe a special girls' night out for some of the ladies that have won golden tickets. Mother's Day yesterday. Hope you had a good one. It's the girls' night out. Here's the Judds.

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seriously, man, don't drop it.

0: That's Aaron Prichette. Hold my beer. Latest weather forecast coming up in just a moment. I'm sure that sentence has been said at a campground or two over the years. Camping weekend, May long weekend. Yes, for many, it's kind of the kickoff to summer weekend. And you're kind of rolling the dice if you go camping on May long weekend. We've seen some May long weekends where it's been 30 degrees and others where there's been some light snow on the ground. Who knows what we'll get this year, but early indications for the weekend, kind of somewhere in the middle. Got your weather forecast coming up in just a moment. It is Rio Country Radio. I know every year, May long weekend, Sportsman's Corner does their fundraising fishing derby for Make-A-Wish Canada, and that's going to be happening again this year on Saturday and Sunday. A good time to maybe cast a line and see if you're lucky and win some prizes and support a good cause at the same time.
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3: We'll see a mix of sun and cloud today before things turn cloudier this afternoon, with a 60% chance of showers and the risk of a thunderstorm. It'll also get windy with southeast winds up to 40 kilometers an hour, gusting to 60. The high today reaches 18. Showers remain possible tonight before skies begin to clear tomorrow. Tomorrow stays breezy with northwest winds gusting to 70 kilometers an hour, but we'll still make it up to 18 degrees. Then it's a beautiful stretch midweek with sunshine and highs around 22 both Wednesday and Thursday. Around the region, mostly cloudy, 6 degrees in Brandon, Winnipeg sitting at plus 5. Right now in Portage, it's mostly cloudy and plus 4. Winds are out of the southeast, gusting to 31. The relative humidity, 55%. 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

0: I know they're big hockey fans. Made in Manitoba music from Petrick. When I asked you to dance. CFRY, Portage Online Cup, another team eliminated on the weekend. Oh, who went down? The Keystone Sports Flyers. Boston Pizza Hurricanes have moved on to the next round, and seven teams left. You can make one guess per round on who you think is going to win the Portage Online Cup. If you've yet to make a guess in round two, do that. Grand prize eventually, if you pick the team that wins it all, weekend passes to Dauphin Country Fest, and lots of passes and concert tickets in the See More Canada auction. We'll talk about that in a little bit. Lots going on in the world of sports right now. The outdoor sports have kicked into gear, so we got the baseball and softball happening with the younger kids. I know the Portage Collegiate Saints softball team with a doubleheader home game today. It is the Screen Door Avalanche looking pretty good in the Portage Online Cup. They're up against the Mackenzie's Funeral Home Wild. Toronto Blue Jays on home field tonight. And then we got the Centennial Cup continuing, the Canadian Junior Hockey Championships in Niverville, the MJHL champions. They'll be on the ice here a couple of more times before the round robin comes to an end. And looking good so far with a perfect 2-0 record.
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1: Windy in Portage today with showers and a risk of thunderstorms developing later this afternoon, high of 18 degrees. Good morning, I'm Corey Canute. A major community project is taking shape in Portage La Prairie as the Rotary Club unveiled its latest plan. The proposal was introduced during the club's 75th

0: in early development, with costs estimated at about $650,000. Community donations and sponsorships will determine how quickly it moves forward. Debate over decorum in the Manitoba legislature continues after five terms were declared unparliamentary by the Speaker. Portage MLA Jeff Breeza says the issue has become more noticeable as tensions inside the House have increased. Breeza says the conduct of elected officials is particularly important when young people in school groups are visiting the legislature.
1: It's not fair to me. There's times when we get kids in the gallery. It's extremely embarrassing sometimes. We wouldn't want to see our kids act like that. With him taking out these five words, I think it should clean up things pretty dramatically in the House as well.
0: Breeza says members who are repeatedly called out during a sitting day can be removed from the House for the rest of that day. Discussion continues across Canada about whether governments should restrict social media access for children. Portage Lisgar MP Brandon Leslie says the issue is complex, particularly as young people increasingly use online tools for communication, research, sports discussion, and even AI applications. Leslie says he remains cautious about government overreach, while also acknowledging the risks associated with excessive social media use.
2: But the AI chatbots is obviously an emerging one. If anybody that uses ChatGPT or Claude or any of these platforms right now has seen this evolution in abilities of the AI, I use it very frequently for whether it be research and policy or just how to do something in my day that I, you know, it's frankly easier than just, you know, a typical search on Google. I think that there's an argument made that they use those for research.
0: Leslie says the discussion should not focus only on banning technology, but also on how parents, governments, and technology companies can work together. And cattle producers will have a chance to get hands-on training during upcoming Manitoba Agriculture Workshops in Gladstone and Killarney. The events are designed to help producers learn about practical pasture tools and technology they can use on their own farms. Cindy Jack says the afternoon portion will move beyond presentations and into direct practice.
3: In the afternoon, we're kind of switching it up. We're having two presentations, one on remote drug delivery and the other on implanting. And then we'll have a chance to use the remote drug delivery equipment and practice shooting targets and how to load the equipment. And then the implant workshop will have ears where producers can practice implanting.
0: The workshops are on June 2nd at the Gladstone Auction Mart and June 3rd at the Killarney Auction Mart. In sports, the Montreal Canadiens picked up a big 6-2 win over the Buffalo Sabres to grab a 2-1 series lead in their second-round NHL playoff series. Out west, the Anaheim Ducks edged the Vegas Golden Knights 4-3, evening that matchup at two games apiece. Tonight, the Colorado Avalanche take on the Minnesota Wild in Game 4, with the Avs leading the series 2-1. In baseball, the Toronto Blue Jays fell 6-1 to the LA Angels yesterday. The Jays return to action tonight when they host the Tampa Bay Rays. First pitch just after 6. Stream us anytime from anywhere for your complete local news experience. 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
0: We'll see a mix of sun and cloud today before things turn cloudier this afternoon, with a 60% chance of showers and the risk of a thunderstorm. It'll also get windy with southeast winds up to 40 kilometers an hour, gusting to 60. The high today reaches 18. Showers remain possible tonight before skies begin to clear tomorrow. Tomorrow stays breezy with northwest winds gusting to 70 kilometers an hour, but we'll still make it up to 18 degrees. Then it's a beautiful stretch midweek with sunshine and highs around 22 both Wednesday and Thursday. Around the region, mostly cloudy, 6 degrees in Brandon, Winnipeg sitting at plus 5. Right now in Portage, it's mostly cloudy and plus 4. Winds are out of the southeast gusting to 31. The relative humidity 55%. 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

0: It is the Everly Brothers, and All I Have to Do is Dream. Going way, way back for that one. Gary Allen started the hour off the best I ever had. On the way, we're going to hear from Garth Brooks, Luke Bryan, Dan Seals, Dean Brody. Dean Brody and the Wrecklaws going on tour together. That one just announced. And that show coming through Manitoba later this year. So, my oh my, over the next few weeks and few months, are there a lot of great shows to choose from. And you can add that one to the list before the end of 2026. Not too bad outside today, but it is going to be fairly cloudy later on today. Some scattered showers, a risk of a thunderstorm, and quite windy.
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0: No, I should be sleeping, singing about the new relationship. Emerson Drive, Gord Bamford saying, blame it on that red dress. We have your morning farm markets coming up in just a moment. May long weekend next Monday, but for farmers, if the weather says it's time for seeding, well, then it's time for seeding. It doesn't matter if it's Sunday or the holiday Monday. And certainly they try to work in a little bit of a break here and there, but we're getting into the busy season. And farmers, thanks to the late spring and the slow to warm up, just starting to get into fields, just starting to get busy. We do have some warmer temperatures this week, so I'm thinking more and more farmers are going to be out there by the day.
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9: We'll see a mix of sun and cloud today before things turn cloudier this afternoon, with a 60% chance of showers and the risk of a thunderstorm. It'll also get windy with southeast winds up to 40 kilometers an hour, gusting to 60. The high today reaches 18. Showers remain possible tonight before skies begin to clear tomorrow. Tomorrow stays breezy with northwest winds gusting to 70 kilometers an hour, but we'll still make it up to 18 degrees. Then it's a beautiful stretch midweek with sunshine and highs around 22 both Wednesday and Thursday. Around the region, mostly cloudy, 6 degrees in Brandon, Winnipeg sitting at plus 5. Right now in Portage, it's mostly cloudy and plus 4. Winds are out of the southeast gusting to 31, the relative humidity 55%. 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

0: It is Dean Brody, and Roll That Barrel Out, as we mentioned earlier in the hour, just announced he's going on tour with the Wrecklaws, and they'll be going all over the place, including some shows here in Manitoba later this year. We're getting into concert season. We're getting into Celebrate Summer season with fairs and festivals all over the place. And as summer hits, many people like to plan summer holidays. How about the See More Canada online auction? You could work some of these items in to your daily life, but you could also work some of these items in to a summer holiday, maybe the summer holiday, like houseboat rentals in Kenora, travel gift cards, VIP concert tickets to things like Country Thunder and Rockin' Thunder, weekday stay at the beautiful Buffalo Point Resort, golf. It's all coming to an end in a couple of days. It's divided into four different categories. Manitoba alone has more than 1,100 items, but there's things from all across Saskatchewan, Alberta, even some mountain biking in BC. If any of that is of interest to you, check it out over the next couple of days as the lots will start to close on Wednesday. And that's when you might find yourself a fantastic deal.
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7: We'll see a mix of sun and cloud today before things turn cloudier this afternoon, with a 60% chance of showers and the risk of a thunderstorm. It'll also get windy with southeast winds up to 40 kilometers an hour, gusting to 60. The high today reaches 18. Showers remain possible tonight before skies begin to clear tomorrow. Tomorrow stays breezy with northwest winds gusting to 70 kilometers an hour, but we'll still make it up to 18 degrees. Then it's a beautiful stretch midweek with sunshine and highs around 22 both Wednesday and Thursday. Around the region, mostly cloudy, 6 degrees in Brandon, Winnipeg sitting at plus 5. Right now in Portage, it's mostly cloudy and plus 4. Winds are out of the south southeast, gusting to 31. The relative humidity, 55%. 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
1: Drivers in Portage are seeing some relief at the pumps this morning, with stations now charging around 173.9. Showers and possible thunderstorms moving into the region later today. Gusty southeast winds and a high of 18 degrees. Good morning, I'm Corey Canute. The Portage La Prairie Rotary Club is moving forward with a new legacy project at Stride Place. The announcement was made on Friday during the club's 75th anniversary gala in front of hundreds of guests. The idea focuses on a free indoor play space for local families. Here's project chair Tasha Hotel.
2: Out of all the projects that we brought forward for the future 75th legacy project, this was the one that was actually missing in the community. So we could have added something to the outside, outdoors, we could have done lots of things, but this was something that was actually missing in the community. An actual place in the winter months that people could take their kids and burn off energy. And this is something that's going to be free to the community, and that is why we felt so important that this was something that needed to be the 75th legacy project.
1: Organizers say the facility would be attached to the north side of Stride Place and help families with children in different activities. Fundraising is now underway with no set construction date yet. The Rotary Club says the estimated cost of the project is around $650,000, with roughly 10% already raised. Concerns about the effects of social media on young people are sparking discussion across Canada. Portage Lisgar MP Brandon Leslie says while there are clear negative impacts linked to overuse, he believes governments need to carefully study the issue before moving toward any ban on youth access. Leslie says the conversation needs to include parents, young people, and communities before governments take action.
3: Trying to find that balance of A, is this a good idea? And I think that stems from conversations with our communities, with parents, and as you mentioned, with young people, right? The ones that are directly either on the cusp of using social media, have been using it for a couple of years, let's say age 13 or 14, what are they noticing? What do they see as problems that they're facing through their interactions with it?
1: Leslie says countries such as Australia will provide important examples for Canada to study as governments look at possible restrictions. New rules in the Manitoba legislature are aimed at improving decorum and reducing personal attacks inside the House. Portage La Prairie MLA Jeff Breeza says five terms have now been officially declared unparliamentary in Manitoba. Breeza says the change brings Manitoba in line with other legislatures across Canada and follows growing concerns about conduct inside the chamber.
4: Again, I have to say this, and I think about this. In any other workplace, I wouldn't be allowed to call someone any of those names. But both the Premier and the House Leader, Nahanni Fontaine, said that they can't do their job without saying these words is just kind of outrageous to say something like that. We support the Speaker. I want to point out as well, the Speaker is the NDP member from Flin Flon.
1: Breeza says he supports the Speaker's decision and believes it should help clean up debate inside the legislature. He adds that members who repeatedly violate House rules can face removal from the chamber. And Manitoba Agriculture is hosting two summer pasture workshops for cattle producers in Gladstone and Killarney. The sessions will focus on pasture management, virtual fencing, mineral use, animal health, remote drug delivery, just to name a few. Cindy Jack with Manitoba Agriculture says the events will give producers a full day of practical information.

0: Manitoba Agriculture is organizing two summer pasture workshops, one at the Gladstone Auction Mart on Tuesday, June 2nd, and the other on June 3rd at the Killarney Auction Mart. And both days run from 9:30 to 3:30. And we'll be having lunch provided by the auction mart as well. These workshops are going over a couple of different things that producers need to consider out on pasture.
1: The workshops will also include local vets along with presentations on new and practical tools for producers. In the NHL playoffs, the Montreal Canadiens beat the Buffalo Sabres 6-2 to take a 2-1 lead in their second round series. Meanwhile, the Anaheim Ducks edged the Vegas Golden Knights 4-3 to even that series at 2 games apiece. Tonight, the Colorado Avalanche visit the Minnesota Wild for Game 4, with Colorado leading the series 2-1. In Major League Baseball, the Toronto Blue Jays dropped a 6-1 decision to the LA Angels yesterday. Toronto is back in action tonight when they host the Tampa Bay Rays. First pitch just after 6. 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Download our Portage online app. We'll see a mix of sun and cloud today before things turn cloudier this afternoon, with a 60% chance of showers and the risk of a thunderstorm. It'll also get windy with southeast winds up to 40 kilometers an hour, gusting to 60. The high today reaches 18. Showers remain possible tonight before skies begin to clear tomorrow. Tomorrow stays breezy with northwest winds gusting to 70 kilometers an hour, but we'll still make it up to 18 degrees. Then it's a beautiful stretch midweek with sunshine and highs around 22 both Wednesday and Thursday. Around the region, mostly cloudy, 6 degrees in Brandon, Winnipeg sitting at plus 5. Right now in Portage, it's mostly cloudy and plus 4. Winds are out of the southeast, gusting to 31. The relative humidity, 55%. 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

0: from Jimmy Dean going way back first thing every morning. Well, we hope first thing every morning you got it tuned in to CFRY. Might win you a golden ticket tomorrow. Getting closer and closer to the big day. Dirks Bentley in that set. We got a couple of Georges on the way. George Fox and George Canyon. And a brand new forecast in about 10 minutes as well.
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0: feel-good song. We hope all the moms out there had a chance to feel good yesterday, Mother's Day, and it was a big one, and hopefully a special one for you. I know that we're getting into that season now where we're getting outdoors and planting a bit. There was a big Mother's Day event at our farm greenhouse, and with May long weekend now in sight, planting certainly moving a little closer to the top of people's list. May long weekend is always a weekend that people do shopping for that, and a few new greenhouses to choose from in the area this year.
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5: We'll see a mix of sun and cloud today before things turn cloudier this afternoon, with a 60% chance of showers and the risk of a thunderstorm. It'll also get windy with southeast winds up to 40 kilometers an hour, gusting to 60. The high today reaches 18. Showers remain possible tonight before skies begin to clear tomorrow. Tomorrow stays breezy with northwest winds gusting to 70 kilometers an hour. But we'll still make it up to 18 degrees. Then it's a beautiful stretch midweek with sunshine and highs around 22 both Wednesday and Thursday. Around the region, mostly cloudy in Brandon. Currently 16 degrees. It's 12 in Winnipeg right now. In Portage, partly cloudy. It's 13. Winds out of the southeast gusting to 48 and the relative humidity 36%. 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

0: No.
1: Oh, at this time of year when I see songs like that, it takes me back to last year when wildfires were starting in eastern Manitoba, and then it was a huge problem in northern Manitoba after that. And boy, was the summer clouded by a lot of smoke. Chad Brownlee was smoking the rain, and actually a little bit of rain in our forecast, and even the word thunderstorms. Let's take a look at that next.
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8: We'll see a mix of sun and cloud today before things turn cloudier this afternoon, with a 60% chance of showers and the risk of a thunderstorm. It'll also get windy with southeast winds up to 40 kilometers an hour, gusting to 60. The high today reaches 18. Showers remain possible tonight before skies begin to clear tomorrow. Tomorrow stays breezy with northwest winds gusting to 70 kilometers an hour, but we'll still make it up to 18 degrees. Then it's a beautiful stretch midweek with sunshine and highs around 22 both Wednesday and Thursday. Around the region, mostly cloudy in Brandon. Currently 16 degrees. It's 12 in Winnipeg right now. In Portage, partly cloudy. It's 13. Winds out of the southeast gusting to 48 and the relative humidity 36%. 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

0: Rick Tippy going back to the country as we get ready to go back to Fort Lorain School for Classroom of the Month. I was there a couple of months ago for I Love to Read Month. Going back here in a moment for the Classroom of the Month, the 1-2 Verway class. And always nice to meet some of the young students in the area. We're going to be bringing the pizza from Pizza Pizza, Travel Quest, a partner, Peter Bracken, Remax, Valley View, Popeyes, Keystone Sports Excellence, and the Portage X. And I know Rick Tippy, who we just heard from, he played at the Portage X back in the 90s. Lots of great tribute bands lined up again this year, from a Shania Twain tribute, Fleetwood Mac, a Motley Crue tribute, Bon Jovi, Rolling Stones, some classic country from the likes of Johanna Atchison and the Sharp Family, Johnny Cash tribute, and more. You think, oh, Portage X, it's a long way from now? Nope, less than 2 months away from this year's event. Celebrate summer, getting ready to gear up with May Long Weekend just around the corner.
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3: 60% chance of showers, and it's 18 for a high today. Good afternoon, I'm Mike Bloom. Families filled the basement theater this past weekend as the drama club brought Alice in Wonderland to the stage. The production gave local young performers the chance to showcase months of rehearsals, memorized lines, and character work in front of family and friends. Cast member Ivy Oren says performing for an audience was both exciting and nerve-wracking.
4: It's very fun, but it also makes me very nervous. It's very nerve-wracking to perform in front of a bunch of people.
3: Despite the nerves, performers said the experience was rewarding and filled with laughter throughout the rehearsals and backstage preparations. The production highlighted the growing interest in youth theater in Portage La Prairie while drawing strong community support across the show. The Portage La Prairie Rotary Club is moving forward with a new legacy project at Stride Place. The announcement was made during its 75th anniversary gala in front of hundreds of guests. The idea focuses on a free indoor play space for local families. Here's project chair Tasha Hotel.
5: Out of all the projects that we brought forward for the future 75th legacy project, this was the one that was actually missing in the community. So we could have added something to the outside, outdoors, we could have done lots of things, but this was something that was actually missing in the community. An actual place in the winter months that people could take their kids and burn off energy. And this is something that's going to be free to the community, and that is why we felt so important that this was something that needed to be the 75th legacy project.
3: Organizers say the facility would be attached to the north side of Stride Place and help families with children and different activities. Fundraising is now underway with no set construction date yet. The Rotary Club says the estimated cost of the project is around $650,000, with roughly 10% already raised. New rules in the Manitoba legislature are aimed at improving decorum and reducing personal attacks inside the house. Portage La Prairie MLA Jeff Bariza says 5 terms have now been officially declared unparliamentary in Manitoba. Bariza says the change brings Manitoba in line with other legislatures across Canada and follows growing concerns about conduct inside the chamber.
6: Again, I have to say this, and I think about this. In any other workplace, I wouldn't be allowed to call someone any of those names. But both the Premier and the House Leader, Nahanni Fontaine, said that they can't do their job without saying these words is just kind of outrageous to say something like that. We support the Speaker. I want to point out as well, the Speaker is the NDP member from Flin Flon.
3: He adds he supports the Speaker's decision and believes it should help clean up debate inside the legislature. He adds that members who repeatedly violate House rules can face removal from the chamber. Your local news now. Download our Portage Online app. Today, becoming cloudy this afternoon, half decent chance of showers, and risk of a thunderstorm. Wind from the southwest will blow as strongly as 60. We'll have a high of 18 today. Tonight is mainly cloudy. That chance of showers continues with the risk of a thunderstorm. A 40 kilometer per hour wind from the southeast will gust up towards 60, and then that'll turn south at 20 near midnight. And then again northwest up to 60 with a low of 8. Tomorrow's mainly cloudy, smaller chance of showers in the morning. That'll clear late in the afternoon, and a northwest wind at 50 will blow as strongly as 70, with a high of 18. Tomorrow night, clear and a low of 5. Wednesday is

0: sunny, giving us a high of 22 and Wednesday night clear with a low of 10. Around the region, Brandon's mostly cloudy and it's 16. Winnipeg, mostly cloudy and 12. And here in Portage la Prairie, it's partly cloudy. Relative humidity is at 36% and temperature is 13 with winds gusting up to 48 from the southeast. 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
0: On the Golden West Radio Money Scope, the TSX nears a three-week high as commodity stocks rise. TSX is up 101 points, the Dow is up 25, and NASDAQ is up 91. The dollar's up 0.04 cents at 73.16 cents U.S. That's the Golden West Radio Money Scope.

0: 20 CFRY, the information hour for Monday, May 11th. That's Reba McEntire with Kathy's Clown. It was great to have Preston Meyer in the studio earlier today as we were talking the Rotary Gala event on Friday night. Now, the event was serving several purposes. It was celebrating 75 years of the Rotary Club in Portage, so lots of faces from Rotary members of years gone by, many coming back to the community to be a part of the event. There was lots of talk of the different things that they do and the programs that they support. And then the big unveiling of their 75th anniversary legacy project. And they looked at all kinds of different things around the community and decided that a play space, a free play space, might be the way to go, and an indoor play space at that. So a facility that could be accessed all year long by families in the area. So it is the Stride Place Play Space Project. And you can see that story on portageonline.com, some pictures of what it's going to look like. They do need to raise $650,000, and they're already about 10% of the way there. Some more donors have already stepped up, and this is a project that they're going to be continuing for the next couple of years. Depending on how long the fundraising takes, could be done as early as 3 years from now, but they're kind of looking more in that five-year range, and then the project will become a reality. And certainly when they do open the doors, it will be a nice addition to Portage La Prairie, and you can find out more about it PortageOnline.com.
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10: Good afternoon. This is Scott Anderson from Winnipeg Livestock Sales with the Livestock Market Report for Friday, May 8th. We had just over 600 head on offer this week, and we got things rolling with 185 butcher cattle. Good meat cows traded fully steady this week up to a top of 251. Good feeding cows, though, stole the show this week as anything that was fit and sound, carrying light flesh, hit the ball clear out of the park. Feeding cows trade from $2.50 to $3 a pound this week. Heifers were in the $2.85 to $3.75 range. Bulls were limited this week, but traded fully steady up to a top of $2.97.50. Feeder cattle numbers are getting tighter as farmers begin to hit the field for seeding season. The market has been very rewarding all spring long. Demand was excellent again today on all classes. In the steers, 9 to 1,000, traded from $4 to $4.75. 8 to 900-pound steers, $4.50 to $5.35. 7 to 800-pound steers, $5.10 to $6.05. 6 to 700-pound steers, $5.60 to $6.90. 5 to 600-pound steers, $6 up to $7.31. And 4 to 500-pound steer calves traded from $7 up to $8.65 a pound. In the heifers, 9 to 1,000, traded from $3.80 to $4.25. 8 to 900-pound heifers, $4 to $4.75. 7 to 800-pounds, $4.40 to $5.21. 6 to 700-pounds, $5 to $6. 5 to 600-pound heifers, $5.40 to $6.71. 4 to 500-pounds, $6 to $7.45. And light heifers under 400 pounds, traded from $7 right up to $7.45 a pound. From our sheep and goat sale on Wednesday, we saw a good run of almost 1,000 head. Goats were very few, but traded fully steady. Light lambs were sharply lower this week as demand just could not keep up with the supply out east. Heavy lambs traded fully steady with good 100-pound lambs, bringing over $4 a pound. This has been Scott Anderson reporting. Thank you very much for listening and have a great rest of your day.

0: Paul Brandt and nothing. It is CFRY. It would be nice if you could pick things up for nothing with the costs of things today. You won't get them for nothing, but you could get them at a fantastic price. I'm talking about the Seymour Canada auction, which is going to wrap up on Wednesday. Now, you could make some of your summer plans now by bidding on some of these items. In the Manitoba portion of this auction, there are more than 1,100 items to bid on, which is crazy. There's the Saskatchewan, Alberta, and BC portion. But I'm just scrolling through some of the pages. And how would you like VIP tickets to Country Thunder worth $675? They got a $280 bid on them right now, which is the price of regular tickets. Golf packages for the St. Boniface Golf Course in Winnipeg, a stay-and-play certificate at Lakeview Hecla Resort. That would be a fun summer getaway. And these are things that are on page one. Restaurant gift cards for places like Pizza Hut. Who wouldn't want a $100 gift card for $40? If that's what you're interested in, the Seymour Canada auction continues, and the bidding will stop on Wednesday. Take a look at it now. There's all kinds of items to look at, and four different portions covering Western Canada. 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
1: Taking a look at your markets, starting with canola at ICE Futures Canada. The July contract is down $9 at $744.10 per ton. The November contract is down $5.40 at $752.50. At the Minneapolis Grain Exchange, hard red spring wheat for July up 6 cents at $6.85 per bushel. September wheat up 7 cents at $7.06. At the Chicago Board of Trade, corn for July up 4 cents at $4.75 per bushel. September corn up 4 cents at $4.82. July soybeans up 5 cents at $12.13 per bushel. August soybeans up 5 cents as well at $12.08. Oats for July up 4 cents at $3.52 per bushel. September oats up 6 cents at $3.63. On the livestock markets at the CME, lean hogs for June up $1.03 at $99.65 per hundredweight. The July hog contract is up 80 cents at $104. Live cattle for June down 20 cents at $248.70. And August cattle down $1 at $243.10 per hundredweight.
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11: Today, becoming cloudy this afternoon. Have decent chance of showers and risk of a thunderstorm. Wind from the southwest will blow as strongly as 60. We'll have a high of 18 today. Tonight is mainly cloudy. That chance of showers continues with the risk of a thunderstorm. A 40 kilometer per hour wind from the southeast will gust up towards 60, and then that'll turn south at 20 near midnight. And then again northwest up to 60 with a low of 8. Tomorrow's mainly cloudy, smaller chance of showers in the morning. That'll clear late in the afternoon, and a northwest wind at 50 will blow as strongly as 70 with a high of 18. Tomorrow night clear and a low of 5. Wednesday is sunny, giving us a high of 22, and Wednesday night clear with a low of 10.
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0: It is Alan Jackson and Chattahoochee with the Midday News Report coming up in just a moment. Sports busy at this time of year. Parents back at the fields again. Baseball and softball are underway. Soccer is back. People playing pickleball and tennis and golf. And maybe with the warmer weather this week, there'll be more and more people golfing. We got some high school baseball for Zone 4 today. Portage playing NPC in a doubleheader. Portage Collegiate Saints hosting Morden and some varsity softball. How about the Portage Online Cup? That's what we call it. And this is where you pick the team that you think is going to win it all. And if you pick the right team, you could win weekend passes to Dauphin Country Fest. And another team has gone by the wayside, the Keystone Sports Flyers. Yep, they were eliminated by the Boston Pizza Hurricanes on the weekend. Boston Pizza has been a great choice. How about the Screen Door Avalanche? A lot of people think they'll go all the way. They're up against the McKenzie's Funeral Home Wild tonight, and the Avalanche up 2-1. Blue Jays on home field tonight. And then, of course, we got the Centennial Cup continuing. Niverville, the Manitoba champions, off to a fantastic start, winning both of their games so far. Couple of more round-robin games to go, and then we'll see if they're playoff-bound. But so far, so good for Niverville.
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9: Hey, it's Rhonda. 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Bring us your unused and expired medications. 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Disposing of them improperly, like flushing them down the toilet or putting them in the trash, can also be dangerous to the environment. 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
10: Today gives us a high of 18 with 60% chance of showers in the thunderstorm. Good afternoon, I'm Mike Bloom. Young performers took audiences down the rabbit hole this past weekend as the drama club presented Alice in Wonderland at the Basement Theater. Cast member Olivia Rentz says the production stood out from previous drama club performances.
11: I feel like something special is we've never done a play like this before, I feel like, because we don't have as much people, and it's like a bigger play, honestly, and I feel like it's a good part about it, and it also all of us are like newer to it, so I feel like that just gives us a bigger opportunity.
10: The cast says the experience helped build confidence while creating memorable backstage moments along the way. A major community project is taking shape in Portage La Prairie as Rotary unveils its latest plan. The proposal was introduced during the club's 75th anniversary gala and is now entering fundraising stage. Organizers say the goal is a connected free indoor play space at Stride Place. Project Chair Tasha Hotel explains.
12: We hope to be building and be done by in 5 years, but it could be sooner. It's all on how quickly we can do the fundraising, how quickly sponsors come in. I think this is something that the community will really grab onto, as it is something that lots of people can grasp and they can understand that it's a needed thing in the community.
10: The project remains in early development with costs estimated at about $650,000. Community donations and sponsorships will determine how quickly it moves forward. Debate over decorum in the Manitoba legislature continues after 5 terms were declared unparliamentary by the Speaker. Portage of Prairie MLA Jeff Breeza says the issues become more noticeable as tensions inside the House have increased. Breeza says the conduct of elected officials is particularly important when young people in school groups are visiting the legislature.
13: It's not fair to me. There's times when we get kids in the gallery. It's extremely embarrassing sometimes. We wouldn't want to see our kids act like that. With him taking out these 5 words, I think it should clean up things pretty dramatically in the House as well.
10: Breeza says members who are repeatedly calling out during a sitting day can be removed from the House for the rest of that session day. He says more discussion about legislative decorum are expected to continue. Your local news now. Download our Portage Online app.
14: Seafront weather.
10: Today, becoming cloudy this afternoon. Have decent chance of showers and risk of a thunderstorm. Wind from the southwest will blow as strongly as 60. We'll have a high of 18 today. Tonight is mainly cloudy. That chance of showers continues with the risk of a thunderstorm. A 40 km/h wind from the southeast will gust up towards 60. And then that'll turn south at 20 near midnight. And then again northwest up to 60 with a low of 8. Tomorrow's mainly cloudy, smaller chance of showers in the morning. That'll clear late in the afternoon, and a northwest wind at 50 will blow as strongly as 70 with a high of 18. Tomorrow night clear and a low of 5. Wednesday is sunny, giving us a high of 22, and Wednesday night clear with a low of 10. Around the region, Brannan has a light rain shower and it's 16. Winnipeg is mostly cloudy and it's 14, and it's mostly cloudy here in Portage. Relative humidity here is 32%. The temperature's 15. Wind is gusting up to 55 from the south-southeast. Access precise weather information instantly. 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
0: It is the Information Hour. I'm Ryan Simpson. Tomorrow night, the big finale, golden ticket. Who's going to win the $10,000? We still have a few more golden tickets to give away. So if you've been trying, don't give up just yet. Still more draws to be made from PortageOnline.com. 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Only one entry per person. 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Still a chance. Watch our Facebook pages. Chris Kitchen will give you a chance on the morning show tomorrow to take home an instant ticket. So again, if you've been trying all along, don't give up just yet. As we wrap up the golden ticket tomorrow night, someone winning $10,000. How exciting is that?

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0: 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With front month feeder cattle futures trading at almost 380 US per hundredweight and live cattle just under 260 per hundredweight, both are near all-time highs. So what's the price outlook? Price trends are still pointing higher for now, and 20-year seasonal patterns suggest that feeders typically peak in August-September, while live cattle are usually between May and June. But we can't ignore the fact that prices at these levels represent a great opportunity to establish a minimum floor price for your animals. And that's the benefit of using flexible, freely traded cattle options. You can protect the downside and still participate in the upside if prices do indeed move higher. Bottom line, we don't know for sure when prices will turn around and head lower, but as one producer said to me recently, this reminds me of when canola was over $1,100 a ton or $25 a bushel. It can't stay up here forever, and I want to do something about it now. For efficient and effective cattle hedging strategies, please connect with me at daviderwin.com or 204-918-2734. 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
2: This week is National Kids Farm Safe Week. Farm safety should always be top of mind, especially when there is children on the farm. Robin Anderson with the Canadian Agricultural Safety Association says young children face some of the greatest risks on the farm.
3: Our Canadian Agricultural Injury Reporting data talks about fatalities on the farm. And unfortunately, children aged 1 to 4 are killed at a rate more frequent than anyone under the age of 65. So we know that we need to do more and we need to do better for our kids on the farm.
2: Anderson says runovers are the leading cause of death for young children, often because equipment operators can't see them.
3: Having places on your farm that are intended essentially for having really great fun, that are exciting to go to, lots of really fun activities and that are really safe, away from where work is occurring, and then, of course, adequate supervision.
2: For Golden West, I'm Glendalee Allen Vossler.
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14: Here we go with the latest weather forecast. It looks like it's going to be mainly cloudy this afternoon and a 60% chance of showers, and there'll be a risk of a thunderstorm as well. Windy, southeast wind gusting to 60, our high expected at 18. For tonight, mainly cloudy and a 60% chance of evening showers, and still that risk of a thunderstorm. Gusty wind will shift to northwest 40 and gust to 60 with an overnight low of 8. For Tuesday tomorrow, mainly cloudy. Slight chance of showers in the morning. Should clear, though, by the afternoon. Be a northwest wind gusting to 70 tomorrow, so very windy, with a high of 18. Then on Wednesday, sunshine with a high of 22. Thursday, sunny and windy with a high 22. And Friday, cloudy and windy with a high of 20. Now, it turned out to be a pretty good Mother's Day yesterday. We got up to 10 degrees. The overnight low was 2. Right now, a normal high would be 20, so we're way below that. Normal overnight low would be 5. And when we look at the extremes over the last few decades for May 11th, the warmest one on record, 31 degrees. This was last year. It was extremely hot. Minus 5, though, on this day in 2020. Sunrise this morning, 5:53. Sunset tonight at 9:07. Around the region this afternoon in Regina, partly cloudy. It's 16. Dauphin, mainly sunny and 15. For Neepawa, it's a temperature of 14. Brandon checks in, mainly cloudy and 17. For Carmen this hour, it's 14. In the Interlake, Gimli reports 10. Fisher Branch is 12. Oak Point this hour, 10. And Winnipeg is mainly cloudy at 13 degrees. Here in Portage, we have partly cloudy to mainly cloudy conditions. Southeast wind at 33, gusting to 48. Humidity is 36%. 14 Celsius, that's 57 Fahrenheit. That's your latest weather forecast. You can get current conditions, weather radar, weather alerts, and more. The Napa Auto Parts weather page at portageonline.com. 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
2: Federal Agriculture and Agri-Food Minister Heath McDonald announcing up to $6.25 million in funding for the Canadian Agri-Food Automation and Intelligence Network, or CAIN, with the focus being the Agricultural Clean Technology Program's Research and Innovation Stream Accelerator. The funding is part of a broader $30 million national investment designed to help ag tech companies move climate-friendly innovations through final testing and into commercial use on farms. Saskatchewan's NDP Deputy Agriculture Shadow Minister Trent Wotherspoon says producers are facing a critical spring this year. Last week, Wotherspoon called on the province to strike an urgent special committee on agriculture to hear directly from producers and farm organizations.
16: The real pressures and challenges that we hear are those soaring costs of inputs right now, fertilizer and fuel that are really through the roof in the last couple of months, and that really create a lot of pressure on an operation.
2: He notes there's growing concern about farmland ownership, especially given the potential land grab we could see with Minette Farms under creditor protection.
16: This government's been quietly permitting massive land acquisition by institutional investment, by large investment trusts and funds like Avenue Living out of province that have acquired over 80,000 acres in this province.
2: He says the government ignored their calls. Meantime, Agriculture Minister David Merritt noting that Saskatchewan farmland ownership is a priority for the government, adding that's why he announced a comprehensive review of the Saskatchewan Farm Security Act, including additional public and stakeholder consultations. He says changes made under a previous NDP government expanded farmland ownership eligibility in the province. Merritt notes that in 2003, the NDP government amended legislation to allow Canadian citizens, permanent residents, and 100% Canadian-owned companies to own more than 10 acres of farmland. Prior to those changes, only Saskatchewan residents were permitted to own farmland. The Saskatchewan Cattle Association is launching a strategic review. Board Chair Chad Ross.
17: As organizations mature and evolve, it's important that we have a look and evaluate how we're doing. You know, the important part is that we are focusing on the priorities of our producers. And it was time that we make a transition and refocus on and strengthen the effectiveness of SCA and work on behalf of producers. Change is never easy, you know, and tough decisions have to be made. And we acknowledge that going through this, we are confident that it'll make SCA better for our producers.
2: Spring Creek Land and Cattle Consulting have been brought in to do a review of the organization. This week is National Kids Farm Safe Week. Farm safety should always be top of mind, especially when there is children on the farm. Robin Anderson with the Canadian Agricultural Safety Association says young children face some of the greatest risks on the farm.
3: Children aged 1 to 4 are killed at a rate more frequent than anyone under the age of 65. So we know that we need to do more and we need to do better for our kids on the farm.
2: Anderson says runovers are the leading cause of death for young children, often because equipment operators can't see them.
3: Our kids are so bright and they are so active and they are just wonderful little human beings who are so eager and excited to show their worth and show how much they love the farm and so how much they love you. We can't put them in risky situations. For smaller children, having places on your farm that are intended essentially for having really great fun, that are exciting to go to, lots of really fun activities and that are really safe away from where work is occurring. And then, of course, adequate supervision, making sure our kids are watched and looked after while they're on the farm. Just making sure that, you know, if there are small children, you know where they are at all times, making sure that they're not getting themselves into, you know, risky situations. So it really just comes down to, you know, taking that time, thinking outside of the box a bit and maybe having those conversations and, you know, taking that time to really think about, you know, risk mitigation and hazard.
2: If you go to CASA's website, they have a number of tips and coloring pages for kids to help with the conversation around farm safety. She notes that farms are wonderful places for kids, but they also come with serious risk. For Golden West, I'm Glendalee Allen Vossler.
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26: 60% chance of showers and it's 18 for a high today. Good afternoon, I'm Mike Bloom. Families filled the basement theater this past weekend as the drama club brought Alice in Wonderland to the stage. The production gave local young performers the chance to showcase months of rehearsals, memorized lines, and character work in front of family and friends. Cast member Ivy Oren says performing for an audience was both exciting and nerve-wracking.
27: It's very fun, but it also makes me very nervous. It's very nerve-wracking to perform in front of a bunch of people.
26: Despite the nerves, performers said the experience was rewarding and filled with laughter throughout the rehearsals and backstage preparations. The production highlighted the growing interest in youth theater in Portage La Prairie while drawing strong community support across the show. The Portage La Prairie Rotary Club is moving forward with a new legacy project at Stride Place. The announcement was made during its 75th anniversary gala in front of hundreds of guests. The idea focuses on a free indoor play space for local families. Here's project chair Tasha Hotel.
28: Out of all the projects that we brought forward for the future 75th Legacy Project, this was the one that was actually missing in the community. So we could have added something to the outside, outdoors, we could have done lots of things, but this was something that was actually missing in the community. An actual place in the winter months that people could take their kids and burn off energy. And this is something that's going to be free to the community.

0: terms have now been officially declared unparliamentary in Manitoba. Breeza says the change brings Manitoba in line with other legislatures across Canada and follows growing concerns about conduct inside the chamber.
1: Again, I have to say this, and I think about this. In any other workplace, I wouldn't be allowed to call someone any of those names. But both the Premier and the House Leader, Nahanni Fontaine, said that they can't do their job without saying these words is just kind of outrageous to say something like that. We support the Speaker. I want to point out as well, the Speaker is the NDP member from Flin Flon.
0: He adds he supports the Speaker's decision and believes it should help clean up debate inside the legislature. He adds that members who repeatedly violate House rules can face removal from the chamber. Your local news now. Download our Portage Online app. Today, becoming cloudy this afternoon. Half decent chance of showers and risk of a thunderstorm. Wind from the southwest will blow as strongly as 60. We'll have a high of 18 today. Tonight is mainly cloudy. That chance of showers continues with the risk of a thunderstorm. A 40 kilometer per hour wind from the southeast will gust up towards 60, and then that'll turn south at 20 near midnight. And then again northwest up to 60 with a low of 8. Tomorrow's mainly cloudy, smaller chance of showers in the morning. That'll clear late in the afternoon, and a northwest wind at 50 will blow as strongly as 70 with a high of 18. Tomorrow night, clear and a low of 5. Wednesday is sunny, giving us a high of 22, and Wednesday night, clear with a low of 10. Around the region, Brannan has a light rain shower, and it's 16. Winnipeg is mostly cloudy, and it's 14, and it's mostly cloudy here in Portage. Relative humidity here is 32%. The temperature's 15. Wind is gusting up to 55 from the south-southeast. Access precise weather information instantly. 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I'm Mike Bloom. CFRY. On the Golden West Radio Money Scope, the TSX is up 89 points, the Dow is up 89, and the NASDAQ is up 59. The dollar's up 0.06 of a cent at 73.18 cents US. That's the Golden West Radio Money Scope.

0: Forever Country, the artists of then, now, and forever. It's right here on CFRY, Real Country Radio. Well, the sidewalks are swept. The doors are unlocked. It is now time.
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0: Okay, we're going to head straight to the phones and see what we've got for today. Good afternoon. You're on the general store. Where are you calling from?
2: Area.
0: I'm sorry, could you repeat that?
2: Calling from the language
0: area. Oh, there we go. Now we got you. We lost you there for a minute. How are you doing today, my friend?
2: Not too bad, you?
0: Ah, it's another day. I wish it was a little warmer, but what can we do? So what do you want to highlight today?
2: Okay, I have a 2005 pull behind camper trailer. It sleeps three. Nothing's wrong with it. It's ready to go for the summer. Brand new tires and axles on it. Asking, $1,000, I think. In great shape. No leaks on it. Also looking for a cab for a 2014.
0: Okay. 204-445-2405. You still there, my friend? I think I may have lost you. All right. Well, we got that down. Miss Langruth. Pretty pumped. We know him. He calls in fairly regularly, just about all the time, which is great. Enjoy talking to him. Hi there. You're on the general store. Where are you calling from?
3: Portage la Prairie.
0: And what do you have for us, ma'am?
3: I have a queen bed with the headboard, the rails, and the mattress and box spring.
0: Okay. And anything else?
3: A sofa and love seat.
0: Okay.
3: And an occasional chair with the cushions and a hassock to go with it.
0: Okay. And your phone number?
3: 431.
0: Okay.
3: 996-3826.
0: 996-3826.
3: Yes, prefix 431.
0: 431. I do have that there. Yes. Thank you, ma'am.
3: Thank you.
0: Bye-bye. All right. Have a good day. Good afternoon. You're on the general store. Where are you calling from?
4: Hello, Anza.
0: And what do you have for us today?
4: I have for sale, let's see, for sale a used Orion 2 tilt wheelchair, 24 inches wide, 18 inches is the depth, with 3-inch cushion and many extras, all in excellent condition. And there's some extras as well. 204 767-2076.
0: 767, could you repeat the last four digits, please?
4: 2076.
0: 2076. So 204-767-2076.
4: That's right.
0: Awesome. Thank you very much for calling in.
4: Thank you.
0: All right. Bye. Have a good day. Bye-bye. Sometimes those wheelchairs are, actually not sometimes. I did work at the Herman Pryor for a while, and I know that a lot of people in need of wheelchairs, especially springtime, as things change out from the winter and people are looking for ways for mobility things and stuff to find. But it's always good that there's good used ones out there. Hi there. You're on the general store. Where are you calling from?
5: I'm calling from St. Cloud.
0: And what do you have for us?
5: I have for sale. Pardon me?
0: Go ahead.
5: I'm calling from St. Cloud. I have for sale a truck hoist. It comes in with a subframe, the pump, the valve, and the tank. And my number is 204-379-2519. and leave a message if there's anybody home.
0: Could you repeat that phone number for me again, please?
5: 204-379-2519.
0: Okay, so that's 379-2519.
5: That's right.
0: All right. Thank you for calling.
5: Thank you very much.
0: All right. Bye-bye now.
5: Goodbye. Goodbye.
0: Hi there. You're on the General Store. Where are you calling from?
6: I am calling back from Langley, Ontario.
0: Yes, sir. Hey.
6: Hey, we had that 2005 fifth wheel camp, pull behind camper for sale. It's in great shape. It's been resealed. No damage on it. Asking nine for it. Looking for a cab for a 2014 Kawasaki T-Rex. Also looking for a 4-foot brush hog. Call the house number at 204-445-2405.
0: Perfect. Okay, we've got that down and recorded.
6: All right, you have a great day.
0: Same to you. Have a good afternoon.
6: You too. Bye-bye.
0: All right, everything fixed up there. Hi there, you're on the General Store. Where are you calling from?
7: Maple.
0: All right, Tim, what do you have for us today?
7: I got a J20 ditch witch for sale. And the phone number is 204-476-2977.
0: Okay, so that's 204-476-2977.
7: Right.
0: All right, thank you very much for calling in.
7: Thank you.
0: All right, have a good day. Bye-bye. A ditch witch. That's the first one for me. Those are kind of cool. I like looking at those. Those are neat to see them operate. Hi there. You're in the General Store. Where are you calling from?
8: Portage area.
0: All right. What do you have for us?
8: I have a heavy-duty big hitch. It's for moving mobile homes and modular homes. But it could also be used for dragging your hay fields for knocking molehills down. So it's 18 feet long. 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And I have a number 56 New Holland side delivery rig. Very nice shape, $600, or best offer, of course, 204-871-7775. And you can text, and I'll send you some pictures or all the information you need.
0: Okay, so it's 871-7775. All right, we've got that.
8: 775, yes, right.
0: Yep, we've got some of that up, and we've got it all recorded.
8: Thanks, sir. Have a good day.
0: All right, thank you very much. Take care. Just a reminder to everybody that we do record or try to record every day. I am recording today, and we put it up on the listen here. So when you go into Portage Online, you click the box that says the General Store. You go in there, it'll give you the date, and it'll say listen here beside it. You listen there, you'll catch all the details of things that came in, because I can't keep up on everything or have too much to go. So you'll be able to find that. You'll find the stuff that you are missing on the typing end of stuff. Maybe that's the best way to put it. All right, we're going to take a moment to go to some bill paying. We got some great people who are sponsoring the show. We'll be right back.
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15: 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It's heard Monday, Wednesday, and Friday from 1:10 to 1:30. And now back to today's show.
0: All right, folks, we're back to The General Store, and here we go again to the phones. Hi there, you're on The General Store. Where are you calling from?
16: Oh, I'm calling from Dufresne, Manitoba.
0: Okay, and what do you have for us?
16: Okay, I have a new concave and rub bars to fit 9600 or 9610 John Deere combine. And I got a 42-inch forever fanning mill with over 50 sieves, 18-foot leg, dust collectors, phone 1204-866-2276.
0: Okay, it's 866-2276.
16: Right.
0: Okay, thank you very much for calling in.
16: Okay, bye.
0: Bye-bye now. Hi there, you're on The General Store. Where are you calling from?
17: I'm calling from Brandon.
0: And what do you have for us?
17: Well, I am looking for a water pump for an 8N Ford tractor.
0: Okay.
17: You got all that?
0: I do, sir.
17: Okay. And my name is Dave Sock from Brandon, Manitoba, and I'd appreciate if somebody would give me a call.
0: Okay, and what's the phone number?
17: 728-204-728-8800.
0: Okay, so 728-8800 with the 204 prefix.
17: Right on.
0: Thank you, sir. Okay, we'll get that water pump for the 8N Ford tractor up right away.
17: Thank you very much.
0: You're welcome. Take care.
17: Bye now.
0: Bye. Hi there. You're on The General Store. Where are you calling from?
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0: 252-2686.
18: Thank you very much.
0: Thank you very much. Take care, sir. Have a good afternoon.
18: I'll try.
0: All right. Bye-bye now.
18: Bye.
0: Okay. Now, most of that down there, just got to learn how to spell cemetery. That's a good thing for computers. They can just kind of make work for me. Although I did spell cobalt wrong. Good afternoon. You're on The General Store. How can I help you? Where are you calling from, actually?
19: Yes, I have Lorette.
0: Lorette, okay.
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0: That's 880-3131.
19: Correct.
0: Okay. Thank you very much for calling in, sir.
19: You're welcome.
0: Okay.
19: Have a good day.
0: Bye-bye now.
19: Bye.
0: Hi there. You're on the general store. Where are you calling from?
20: One page.
0: And what do you have for us?
20: I have four rolls of rolled asphalt roofing, about 90 pounds of roll, brand new, 204-250-4928.
0: Yes. Okay. And you said that was four rolls of the asphalt roofing, right?
20: Yes.
0: Okay. Just want to make sure I got the number right. Great. Thank you.
20: Bye.
0: Bye-bye now. Hi there, you're on the general store. Where are you calling from?
21: Hello, from Winnipeg.
0: And what do you have for us?
21: I looking for a riding mower. Not a big one, just a kind of a medium size. And I haven't got too much to cut, but I just don't want to pay $5,000. But if somebody's got something like that, leaving town or something, phone me, I'll pick it up. I'll buy it.
0: Okay.
21: Okay.
0: And your number?
21: Phone number is 832-1977. Winnipeg.
0: 832-1977. Got you down. Thank you for calling.
21: Thank you, baby. Have a good day.
0: Same to you. Bye-bye. Okay. I just was quickly going back in my guess. I know there was a few mowers, but I think much bigger than he was. Yeah, hitch mowers and stuff like that. Much bigger than he was looking for. From Winnipeg, my guess is he's just looking for a running mower that he can zip around the yard with, which is most of our guys have got those mowers. They're huge. They're out there for good, solid work on the farm. 17 degrees right now, which is fantastic. We're only a degree off for our high today, expecting that 18, but still, based on what I'm seeing outside, it agrees with it. Still looking for that chance of showers to happen. It is pretty gray out there and everything like that. It's a good chance. Showers this afternoon. Might even see a thunder shower slip in there. That's going to carry on to tonight. And as we drop down to 8, tomorrow, 18 degrees, there's a slight chance we'll see some showers. Oh, we got another call. Hi there. You're on the general store. Where are you calling from?
22: Elder Shane.
0: All right. And what do you have for us?
22: I got 6 tires. They're half worn. The size is 225, LT 225, 75, R16. About half thread left on them. I got 6 of them off rims. I'd like to get rid of them. Number is 204-795-3763. Thank you.
0: 795-3763?
22: That's right.
0: All right, good. Thank you very much for calling in, sir.
22: Thank you. You're welcome.
0: Bye-bye. All right, we'll do one more here. Hi there, you're on the general store. Where are you calling from?
23: I'm calling from the Bossier area.
0: All right, and what do you have for us?
23: Yes, I'm looking to buy a couple of good used 23.1x30 rear tractor tires.
0: 23.1x30.
23: 23.1, yes.
0: Yeah, by 30 tractor tires. Gotcha?
23: Yes. Yeah, that's it for now.
0: Okay.
23: And number here is 204.
0: Mm-hmm.
23: 204-266-2606.
0: 266-2606.
23: Yeah, and you can call or text.
0: Lots of sixes in that number. I guess it helps to remember it, eh?
23: It does. Yes.
0: Okay. Well, have a very good afternoon, and we'll talk to you soon.
23: You as well. Thank you.
0: Bye-bye. Okay, that's it for the general store, folks. We're going to wrap things up and move on out. I will talk to you on Wednesday, and we'll have it be here at 1:10, of course, to 1:30. It's the Swen Small Engines of Eli, CFRY General Store.
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0: That's Doc Walker from here on CFRY 920 AM. It's Chris Kitchen here with you in this 1 o'clock hour. And the golden ticket, the hottest thing out there right now, it's just flying out of here. And I just can't believe how many people won today. And we're still going to make sure that there's more people going to win tomorrow. So be listening between 6 and 9 to the CFRY morning show with me, and we'll give away at least one, if not a couple, golden tickets. The big event's happening tomorrow night at Tavern United. You're going to get your opportunity to show up there with that golden ticket, and somebody's going to walk away with $10,000. Big thanks to Milgene Flowers and Accents, Portage Supermarket, Luke's Town Service, and Schufelt Plumbing and Heating, as well as here on CFRY. We've got to honor these people for helping make this possible.
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7: Today, becoming cloudy this afternoon. Have a decent chance of showers and risk of a thunderstorm. Wind from the southwest will blow as strongly as 60. We'll have a high of 18 today. Tonight is mainly cloudy. That chance of showers continues with the risk of a thunderstorm. A 40 kilometer per hour wind from the southeast will gust up towards 60, and then that'll turn south at 20 near midnight. And then again northwest up to 60 with a low of 8. Tomorrow's mainly cloudy, smaller chance of showers in the morning. That'll clear late in the afternoon, and a northwest wind at 50 will blow as strongly as 70, with a high of 18. Tomorrow night, clear and a low of 5. Wednesday is sunny, giving us a high of 22, and Wednesday night, clear with a low of 10.
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0: That's one of Manitoba's up-and-coming bands, Petrick, with 18 N's. And it's right here on CFRY, Real Country Radio. Well, big thanks to everybody called in to the General Store a little earlier. That was presented by Swen Small Engines of Eli. The CFRY General Store is every Monday, Wednesday, and Friday from 1:10 to 1:30. And we'll be back on Wednesday. If you've got anything you want to buy, sell, rent, trade, swap, or even give away. And just a reminder that a week today, the CFRY General Store will not happen due to Victoria Day. So we'll be just down to 2 days next week.
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1: Today gives us a high of 18 with 60% chance of showers in the thunderstorm. Good afternoon, I'm Mike Bloom. Young performers took audiences down the rabbit hole this past weekend as the Drama Club presented Alice in Wonderland at the Basement Theater. Cast member Olivia Rentz says the production stood out from previous Drama Club performances.
2: I feel like something special is we've never done a play like this before, I feel like, because we don't have as much people, and it's like a bigger play, honestly, and I feel like it's a good part about it, and it also all of us are like newer to it, so I feel like that just gives us a bigger opportunity.
1: The cast says the experience helped build confidence while creating memorable backstage moments along the way. A major community project is taking shape in Portage La Prairie as Rotary unveils its latest plan. The proposal was introduced during the club's 75th anniversary gala and is now entering fundraising stage. Organizers say the goal is a connected free indoor play space at Stride Place. Project Chair Tasha Hotel explains.
3: We hope to be building and be done by in 5 years, but it could be sooner. It's all on how quickly we can do the fundraising, how quickly sponsors come in. I think this is something that the community will really grab onto, as it is something that lots of people can grasp and they can understand that it's a needed thing in the community.
1: The project remains in early development with costs estimated at about $650,000. Community donations and sponsorships will determine how quickly it moves forward. Debate over decorum in the Manitoba legislature continues after 5 terms were declared unparliamentary by the Speaker. Portage La Prairie MLA Jeff Breeza says the issues become more noticeable as tensions inside the House have increased. Breeza says the conduct of elected officials is particularly important when young people in school groups are visiting the legislature.
4: It's not fair to me. There's times when we get kids in the gallery. It's extremely embarrassing sometimes. We wouldn't want to see our kids act like that. With him taking out these 5 words, I think it should clean up things pretty dramatically in the House as well.
1: Breeza says members who are repeatedly calling out during a sitting day can be removed from the House for the rest of that session day. He says more discussion about legislative decorum are expected to continue. Your local news now. Download our Portage Online app.

0: Wednesday is sunny, giving us a high of 22, and Wednesday night clear with a low of 10. Around the region, Brandon has a light rain shower, and it's 15, with Winnipeg mostly cloudy and 14. Here in Portage, it's mostly cloudy. Relative humidity is 26%. The temperature is 17, and the wind is blowing from the southeast up to 43. Your ultimate weather companion is available on the go. 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
0: On the Golden West Radio Money Scope, the TSX is up 102 points. The Dow is up 104. The NASDAQ is up 85. And the dollar's up 0.02 of a cent at 73.14 cents U.S. That's the Golden West Radio Money Scope.

CFRY 920. Brittany Boschman here with you. Good afternoon. Hope you're having a great day. Now, we have had some mix of sunshine and cloud today. And that's kind of the story of the weather for the day today. Now, we are looking and expecting 60% chance of showers, even a risk of thunderstorm later on today. So you're going to want to hang on to your hat, too, because the winds are going to pick up a little bit. And not a bad temperature with a high of 18, though. Now, tonight will stay mainly cloudy with more chances for showers and possible thunderstorms this evening. Now, winds will switch around overnight, too. Now, southwest winds ease off before becoming northwest winds, gusting up to 60 by late night, but overnight low of 8. Now tomorrow we'll deal with a few lingering morning showers before things finally clear up in the morning, and it'll stay windy throughout the day and could even get up to 70 kilometers now. So it could be a windy day, but we'll still warm up nicely to 18 degrees once again. So basically today's forecast is keep the sunglasses close, but also maybe grab a umbrella. Dirt, Dean Brody.

0: Stand up, Mel McDaniel, CFRY 920, Brittany Boschman. And I don't know about you, but does anyone else kind of feel in the case of the Monday blues today? I don't know if it was the alarm clock this morning or the fact that weather has been a bit cooler after being kind of a tease with some nice spring weather last week. One day you're thinking patio season, the next year you're digging around for a hoodie again and an umbrella. And honestly, after a busy Mother's Day weekend, I think a lot of us are dragging just a little bit today. But the coffee is working overtime this afternoon. And if you're sitting at work right now wondering how it's only Monday, trust me, you're not alone. And just think about it this way. We are sitting at the long weekend. Yes, the long weekend is just a couple days away. But hey, we've made it this far already. The good news, the week is still full of possibilities. Summer's getting closer, and maybe, just maybe, we'll see those warmer temperatures make a comeback soon. So crank up the radio a little louder, grab another coffee if you need, and let's get through this Monday together. And we're almost near the end of the day as well. So we've done it. We've made it.
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14: Today, becoming cloudy this afternoon. Have a decent chance of showers and risk of a thunderstorm. Wind from the southwest will blow as strongly as 60. We'll have a high of 18 today. Tonight is mainly cloudy. That chance of showers continues with the risk of a thunderstorm. A 40-kilometer-per-hour wind from the southeast will gust up towards 60, and then it'll turn south at 20 near midnight, and then again northwest up to 60 with a low of 8. Tomorrow's mainly cloudy, smaller chance of showers in the morning. That'll clear late in the afternoon, and a northwest wind at 50 will blow as strongly as 70 with a high of 18. Tomorrow night, clear and a low of 5. Wednesday is sunny, giving us a high of 22, and Wednesday night, clear with a low of 10.
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Because, hey, it's called news, not olds. 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

0: Raise Your Glass, Brett Kissel, CFRY 920. Well, hockey fans, if you were up late watching the playoffs last night, there was plenty going on in the NHL. The Farm Save Canadians came out flying and beat down the downtown Drywall Sabres 6-2. And now they've got a 2-1 series lead in round two. Meanwhile, the Dakota Gaming Center Ducks and the Belks Financial Knights had a tight one last night, with Anaheim sneaking out a 4-3 win to tie that series at 2 games each. And tonight, more playoff hockey as the Screen Door Avalanche head into Minnesota to take on the Mackenzie Funeral Home Wild for game number 4. Now, Colorado's up 2-1 in that series, so this is a big one for the Wild on home ice. Over in baseball, not the results Jays fans were hoping for yesterday. The Toronto Blue Jays fell 6-1 to the Los Angeles Angels, but they'll try to bounce back again tonight when they welcome the Tampa Bay Rays to Rogers Center. First pitch goes just after 6.
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7: Today, becoming cloudy this afternoon. Have a decent chance of showers and risk of a thunderstorm. Wind from the southwest will blow as strongly as 60. We'll have a high of 18 today. Tonight is mainly cloudy. That chance of showers continues with the risk of a thunderstorm. A 40 kilometer per hour wind from the southeast will gust up towards 60, and then that'll turn south at 20 near midnight. And then again northwest up to 60 with a low of 8. Tomorrow's mainly cloudy, smaller chance of showers in the morning. That'll clear late in the afternoon, and a northwest wind at 50 will blow as strongly as 70, with a high of 18. Tomorrow night, clear and a low of 5. Wednesday is sunny, giving us a high of 22, and Wednesday night, clear with a low of 10.
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0: WFRY920. That's it for me today. I'm Brittany Boschman. I hope you have a great rest of your day. We got Tristan Sekulowski coming in next to take you through to 6.
1: Taking a look at the markets, canola, May, $743.20, up $13.90. July, $743.40, down $9.70. Spring wheat, Minneapolis, May, $6.69. Hard red winter wheat, May, $241. Wheat, May, $613.25. Corn, May, $4.61. Oats, May, $3.31. Soybeans, May, $1,201, up $6.75. Soybean meal, May, $3.28.70, up $6.20. Soybean oil, May, $74.86. 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Lean hogs, May, $90.87. The Canadian dollar is 73 cents. And crude oil, West Texas Intermediate, 98.55. For Golden West, I'm Glendale Allen Vossler.
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1: 60% chance of showers and it's 18 for a high today. Good afternoon, I'm Mike Bloom. Families filled the basement theater this past weekend as the drama club brought Alice in Wonderland to the stage. The production gave local young performers the chance to showcase months of rehearsals, memorized lines, and character work in front of family and friends. Cast member Ivy Oren says performing for an audience was

0: front of hundreds of guests. The idea focuses on a free indoor play space for local families. Here's project chair Tasha Hotel.
1: Out of all the projects that we brought forward for the future 75th Legacy project, this was the one that was actually missing in the community. So we could have added something to the outside, outdoors, we could have done lots of things, but this was something that was actually missing in the community. An actual place in the winter months that people could take their kids and burn off energy. And this is something that's going to be free to the community, and that is why we felt so important that this was something that needed to be the 75th Legacy Project.
0: Organizers say the facility would be attached to the north side of Stride Place and help families with children and different activities. Fundraising is now underway with no set construction date yet. The Rotary Club says the estimated cost of the project is around $650,000, with roughly 10% already raised. New rules in the Manitoba legislature are aimed at improving decorum and reducing personal attacks inside the house. Portage of Prairie MLA Jeff Bariza says 5 terms have now been officially declared unparliamentary in Manitoba. Bariza says the change brings Manitoba in line with other legislatures across Canada and follows growing concerns about conduct inside the chamber.
2: Again, I have to say this, and I think about this. In any other workplace, I wouldn't be allowed to call someone any of those names. But both the Premier and the House Leader, Nahanni Fontaine, said that they can't do their job without saying these words is just kind of outrageous to say something like that. We support the Speaker. I want to point out as well, the Speaker is the NDP member from Flin Flon.
0: He adds he supports the Speaker's decision and believes it should help clean up debate inside the legislature. He adds that members who repeatedly violate House rules can face removal from the chamber. Your local news now. Download our Portage Online app. Today, becoming cloudy this afternoon. Have decent chance of showers and risk of a thunderstorm. Wind from the southwest will blow as strongly as 60. We'll have a high of 18 today. Tonight is mainly cloudy. That chance of showers continues with the risk of a thunderstorm. A 40 kilometer per hour wind from the southeast will gust up towards 60, and then that'll turn south at 20 near midnight. And then again northwest up to 60 with a low of 8. Tomorrow's mainly cloudy, smaller chance of showers in the morning. That'll clear late in the afternoon, and a northwest wind at 50 will blow as strongly as 70, with a high of 18. Tomorrow night, clear and a low of 5. Wednesday is sunny, giving us a high of 22, and Wednesday night clear with a low of 10. Around the region, Brannan has a light rain shower, and it's 16, with Winnipeg mostly cloudy and 17. Portage is cloudy with humidity 31%. The temperature is 16 and the south-southeast wind is gusting up to 57. Stay connected to local forecasts and stream us anywhere by downloading our Portage Online app. I'm Mike Bloom.
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0: On the Golden West Radio Money Scope, the TSX is up 69 points. The Dow is up 46, with the NASDAQ up 6. The dollar's up 1/100th of a cent at 73.12 cents U.S. That's the Golden West Radio Money Scope.

0: That was Drinking Bone by Tracy Byrd on CFRY. Good afternoon, Portage. Hope your Monday's going smoothly so far. If you're making plans for the kids this week, the Portage Regional Library is hosting a Kids Craft Night on Wednesday featuring sock puppets. It runs from 6 to 7 and it's open to ages 3 to 9, but registration is required, so let's not forget to give the library a call at 204-857-4271. I'm Tristan Sokolowski, and let's keep it right here for more great music coming up in just a few minutes.
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3: Storm clouds building and rolling round. I can feel the thunder as it shakes the ground. Momentary complication. 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Steady on now, gonna keep my course. Tell my heart that it ain't looking back no more. No time.

0: That was Somewhere Tonight by Highway 101 on CFRY. Looks like we got a pretty decent afternoon across the region with a high around 18 degrees today. But let's keep that umbrella close. There is a 60% chance of showers developing later this afternoon, along with a risk of a thunderstorm. And tonight, we'll drop down to 8 with cloudy skies sticking around. But let's keep it right here for more great music coming up in just a few minutes.
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7: Today, becoming cloudy this afternoon, half decent chance of showers and risk of a thunderstorm. Wind from the southwest will blow as strongly as 60. We'll have a high of 18 today. Tonight is mainly cloudy. That chance of showers continues with the risk of a thunderstorm. A 40 kilometer per hour wind from the southeast will gust up towards 60, and then it'll turn south at 20 near midnight. And then again northwest up to 60 with a low of 8. Tomorrow's mainly cloudy. Smaller chance of showers in the morning. That'll clear late in the afternoon, and a northwest wind at 50 will blow as strongly as 70 with a high of 18. Tomorrow night, clear and a low of 5. Wednesday is sunny, giving us a high of 22, and Wednesday night, clear with a low of 10.
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0: That was Cheap Seats by Delta Smith on CFRY. Here's something creative coming up for the local tweens this week. The Portage Regional Library is putting on Tween Craft Night featuring EVA foam costumes. There are two dates available, this Thursday from 5 to 6, and then again next Wednesday from 6 to 7. It's open to ages 10 to 16, and you can register by calling them at 204-857-4271. I'm Tristan Sokolowski, and let's keep it right here for more great music coming up in just a few minutes.
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6: Today, becoming cloudy this afternoon. Have decent chance of showers and risk of a thunderstorm. Wind from the southwest will blow as strongly as 60. We'll have a high of 18 today. Tonight is mainly cloudy. That chance of showers continues with the risk of a thunderstorm. A 40 kilometer per hour wind from the southeast will gust up towards 60, and then it'll turn south at 20 near midnight. And then again northwest up to 60 with a low of 8. Tomorrow's mainly cloudy, smaller chance of showers in the morning. That'll clear late in the afternoon, and a northwest wind at 50 will blow as strongly as 70, with a high of 18. Tomorrow night, clear and a low of 5. Wednesday is sunny, giving us a high of 22, and Wednesday night, clear with a low of 10.
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1: It seems a simple life that ain't so simple anymore.

0: That was Works For Me by Rick Tippy on CFRY. If you're heading out this afternoon, you might notice clouds building in through the evening hours. There is that chance of showers later today and a possible thunderstorm mixed in too. So maybe don't leave the windows down in your car. Otherwise, temperatures staying pretty comfortable around 18 degrees. But for now, let's keep it right here for more great music coming up in just a few minutes.
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1: There's a chance of a thunderstorm this evening and a low of 8 degrees. I'm Tristan Sokolowski. The Portage La Prairie Rotary Club is moving forward with the new legacy project at Stray Place. The announcement was made during its 75th anniversary gala in front of hundreds of guests. The idea focuses on a free indoor play space for local families. Here's project chair Tasha Hotel.
2: Out of all the projects that we brought forward for the future 75th legacy project, this was the one that was actually missing in the community. So we could have added something to the outside, outdoors, we could have done lots of things, but this was something that was actually missing in the community. An actual place in the winter months that people could take their kids and burn off energy. And this is something that's going to be free to the community, and that is why we felt so important that this was something that needed to be the 75th legacy project.
1: Organizers say the faculty would be attached to the north side of Stry Place and help families with children in different activities. Fundraising is now underway with no set construction date yet, and the Rotary Club says the estimated cost of the project is around $650,000.

0: backstage preparations. The production highlighted the growing interest in youth theater in Porjapuri while drawing strong community support across the show. Plans for a major new development besides Porjapuri's future regional health center are beginning to take shape. The city is moving ahead with early planning for the Lakeview property located south of the new hospital site where the former Agassiz Youth Center stood. Mayor Sherilyn Knox says the city is currently completing a heritage resource impact assessment before moving forward with the expression of interest for developers.
1: We didn't want to make a concrete decision of how we would develop that land. So what we want to do is we want to talk to developers as to what they might be interested in putting in that land. Once we have an expression of interest in knowing the size, the dimensions, what they need, then we can make decisions on how we subdivide that area.
0: City officials say possible ideas include housing, commercial space, a hotel, and childcare services near the future hospital. Construction on Gladys Cookway is also expected to begin this year. Access local news anytime, anywhere. Download our Portage online app. Tonight, there's a chance of a thunderstorm moving through the area this evening, along with strong winds out from the southeast at 40, gusting up to 60, and temperatures topped out around 18 degrees today with a UV index of 6 or more. Tonight, there's a chance of a thunderstorm moving through the area, along with strong winds out from the southeast at 40, gusting up to 60, and temperatures topped out at 18 degrees today with a UV index of 6 or high. Tonight's skies stay mainly cloudy with a 60% chance of showers this evening and a risk of a thunderstorm continuing early on. Winds shift throughout the night, southeast winds becoming south near midnight, then turning northwest and picking up to 40 and gusting up to 60 with an overnight low dropping to 8 degrees. Looking ahead to Tuesday, expect mainly cloudy skies with a 30% chance of showers in the morning before clearing arrives later in the day. It will stay windy with northwest winds at 50, gusting up to 70 and a high of 18. Wednesday is looking much nicer, sunny skies, and a warm high of 22. Around the region, Brandon is sitting at 16 with light showers. Winnipeg is mostly cloudy and 17, and here in Portage, it is light showers and 17 degrees. Stay weather ready, stream us anytime, anywhere. Download our Portage online app. I'm Tristan Sokolowski.
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0: That was Settling Down by Miranda Lambert on CFRY. Prairie Fusion Arts and Entertainment has Tie-Dye Tuesday happening tomorrow afternoon starting at 4 o'clock. If you've been looking for something fun and colorful to check out this week, that could be a great way to spend your Tuesday. But until then, let's keep it right here for more great music coming up in just a few minutes.
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0: That was High Horse by Nitty Gritty Dirt Band on CFRY. It's one of those spring days where you get a little bit of everything. Mild temperatures, clouds moving through, and maybe even a thunderstorm later this afternoon. Tonight stays mainly cloudy with a low around 8 degrees and more chances of showers this evening. So let's keep it right here for more great music coming up in just a few minutes.
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0: Tonight will be mainly cloudy skies with a 60% chance of showers and a risk of a thunderstorm this evening and again after midnight. Winds out from the southeast at 40, gusting up to 60, becoming south at 20 near midnight before shifting northwest and strengthening to 40, gusting to 60 overnight, and a low dipping to 8 degrees. Tuesday stays mainly cloudy with a 60% chance of showers through the morning, but skies will begin to clear late in the morning, and it will be another windy day with northwest winds at 50, gusting up to 70 and reaching a high of 18 with a UV index of 5 or moderate. And Wednesday is shaping up beautifully with sunny skies and a warm high of 20. Get your latest forecasts at your fingertips and download our Portage online app. I'm Tristan Sokolowski.

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1: That was I Hate You For It by Chad Brownlee on CFRY. Coming up this Wednesday at Prairie Fusion Arts and Entertainment is Chess Night, getting underway at 4 p.m. Whether you're a longtime player or just learning the game, it's another local event happening around town this week worth checking out. But until then, let's keep it right here for more great music coming up in just a few minutes.
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1: Tonight will be mainly cloudy skies with a 60% chance of showers and a risk of a thunderstorm this evening and again after midnight. Winds out from the southeast at 40, gusting up to 60, becoming south at 20 near midnight before shifting northwest and strengthening to 40, gusting to 60 overnight, and a low dipping to 8 degrees. Tuesday stays mainly cloudy with a 60% chance of showers through the morning, but skies will begin to clear late in the morning, and it will be another windy day with northwest winds at 50, gusting up to 70 and reaching a high of 18 with a UV index of 5 or moderate. And Wednesday is shaping up beautifully with sunny skies and a warm high of 23. Get your latest forecasts at your fingertips and download our Portage online app. I'm Tristan Sokolowski.

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0: That was Saints and Angels on CFRY. Here's another community event happening this week. Prairie Fusion Arts and Entertainment is hosting Red Dress Sealskin Pin Workshop this Thursday beginning at 4 p.m. Another chance to get involved locally and try something creative. But until then, let's keep it right here for more great music coming up in just a few minutes.
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1: Tonight there's a risk of a thunderstorm and a low of 8 degrees. I'm Tristan Sokolowski. A major community project is taking shape in Portage La Prairie as Rotary unveils its latest plan. The proposal was introduced during the club's 75th anniversary gala and is now entering fundraising stage. Organizers say the goal is a connected free indoor play space at Shrike Place. Project Chair Tasha Hotel explains.
2: We hope to be building and be done by in 5 years, but it could be sooner. It's all on how quickly we can do the fundraising, how quickly sponsors come in. I think this is something that the community will really grab onto, as it is something that lots of people can grasp and they can understand that it's a needed thing in the community.
1: The project remains in early development with costs estimated at about $650,000. Community donations and sponsorships will determine how quickly it moves forward. Young performers took audiences down the rabbit hole this past weekend as the drama club presented Alice in Wonderland at the Basement Theater. The production featured local kids taking on multiple roles while spending months rehearsing lines, scenes, and costume changes ahead of the show day. Cast member Olivia Rentz says the production stood out from previous drama club performances.
3: I feel like something special is we've never done a play like this before, I feel like, because we don't have as much people, and it's like a bigger play, honestly, and I feel like it's a good part about it, and it also all of us are like newer to it, so I feel like that just gives us a bigger opportunity.
1: The cast says the experience helped build confidence while creating memorable backstage moments along the way. Families gathered at the theater to support the young actors and enjoy the classic story brought to life on stage. The city of Portage La Prairie is looking to develop the land surrounding the future regional health center into a new hub for housing, services, and businesses. The Lakeview property south of the new hospital site is now moving into the next stages of planning. Mayor Sherilyn Knox says city officials are speaking with developers about possible future uses.
4: We have talked about things that we would love to see in that area. We look at the idea of housing that has commercial residential right at the front of the property. We would love to see a hotel in that area because we know having a hotel near a regional health center is important. And then the other thing which we've talked about is we really want to see the development of a daycare beside the hospital.
1: The city also hopes to see a hotel built in the area to support visitors and families accessing healthcare services. Visible work on the site is expected to begin this year with construction on Gladys Cook Way. Stay informed and entertained on the go. Download our Portage Online app. Tonight will be mainly cloudy skies with a 60% chance of showers and a risk of a thunderstorm this evening and again after midnight. Winds out from the southeast at 40, gusting up to 60, becoming south at 20 near midnight before shifting northwest and strengthening to 40, gusting to 60 overnight and a low dipping to 8 degrees. Tuesday stays mainly cloudy with a 60% chance of showers through the morning, but skies will begin to clear late in the morning and it will be another windy day with northwest winds at 50, gusting up to 70 and reaching a high of 18. With a UV index of 5 or moderate. And Wednesday is shaping up beautifully with sunny skies and a warm high of 23. Get your latest forecasts at your fingertips and download our Portage Online app. I'm Tristan Sokolowski.

0: That was Undivided on CFRY. The Portage Regional Library has some fun programming lined up for kids this week. Their Sock Puppet Craft Night takes place this Wednesday evening from 6 to 7 for children ages 3 to 9. Spots are limited, though, and registration is required, so let's not forget to give the library a call at 204-857-4271. I'm Tristan Sokolowski, and let's keep it right here for more great music coming up in just a little bit.
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0: That was Stranger in My House on CFRY. Clouds continuing to build around southern Manitoba this afternoon, with showers possible later on. We could see a thunderstorm pop up before the evening is over, so keep that in mind if you got outdoor plans tonight. But until then, let's keep it right here for more great music coming up in just a few minutes.
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0: Tonight will be mainly cloudy skies with a 60% chance of showers and a risk of a thunderstorm this evening and again after midnight. Winds out from the southeast at 40, gusting up to 60, becoming south at 20 near midnight before shifting northwest and strengthening to 40, gusting to 60 overnight, and a low dipping to 8 degrees. Tuesday stays mainly cloudy with a 60% chance of showers through the morning, but skies will begin to clear late in the morning, and it will be another windy day with northwest winds at 50, gusting up to 70 and reaching a high of 18. With a UV index of 5 or moderate. And Wednesday is shaping up beautifully with sunny skies and a warm high of 23. Get your latest forecasts at your fingertips and download our Portage online app. I'm Tristan Sokolowski.

0: was Little Yellow Blanket by Dean Brody on CFRY. Tie-Dye Tuesday is happening tomorrow afternoon at Prairie Fusion Arts and Entertainment beginning at 4 p.m. Bright colors, creative fun, and a great excuse to get out and do something local this week. But until then, let's keep it right here for more great music coming up in just a little bit.
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0: Tonight will be mainly cloudy skies with a 60% chance of showers and a risk of a thunderstorm this evening and again after midnight. Winds out from the southeast at 40, gusting up to 60, becoming south at 20 near midnight before shifting northwest and strengthening to 40, gusting to 60 overnight, and a low dipping to 8 degrees. Tuesday stays mainly cloudy with a 60% chance of showers through the morning, but skies will begin to clear late in the morning, and it will be another windy day with northwest winds at 50, gusting up to 70 and reaching a high of 18. With a UV index of 5 or moderate. And Wednesday is shaping up beautifully with sunny skies and a warm high of 23. Get your latest forecasts at your fingertips and download our Portage Online app. I'm Tristan Sokolowski.

0: That was Airwaves by Brett Kessel on CFRY. Well, that's going to do for me this Monday afternoon. Thanks for hanging out. I hope you drive safe if you're heading home and keep that umbrella nearby tonight with showers and possible thunderstorms in the forecast. I hope you enjoy the rest of your evening and keep it right here on CFRY.
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1: There's a chance of a thunderstorm this evening and a low of 8 degrees. I'm Tristan Sokolowski. The Portage La Prairie Rotary Club is moving forward with the new legacy project at Stray Place. The announcement was made during its 75th anniversary gala in front of hundreds of guests. The idea focuses on a free indoor play space for local families. Here's project chair Tasha Hotel.
2: Out of all the projects that we brought forward for the future 75th legacy project, this was the one that was actually missing in the community. So we could have added something to the outside, outdoors, we could have done lots of things, but this was something that was actually missing in the community, an actual place in the winter months that people could take their kids and burn off energy. And this is something that's going to be free to the community, and that is why we felt so important that this was something that needed to be the 75th legacy project.
1: Organizers say the faculty would be attached to the north side of Stride Place and help families with children in different activities. Fundraising is now underway with no set construction date yet, and the Rotary Club says the estimated cost of the project is around $650,000, with roughly 10% already raised. Families filled the basement theater this past weekend as the drama club brought Alice in Wonderland to the stage. The production gave local young performers the chance to showcase months of rehearsals, memorize lines, and character work in front of family and friends. Cast member Ivy Renz says performing for the audience was both exciting and nerve-wracking.
3: It's very fun, but it also makes me very nervous. It's very nerve-wracking to perform in front of a bunch of people.
1: Despite the nerves, performers said the experience was rewarding and filled with laughter throughout rehearsals and backstage preparations. The production highlighted the growing interest in youth theater in Portage La Prairie while drawing strong community support across the show. Plans for a major new development besides Portage La Prairie's future regional health center are beginning to take shape. The city is moving ahead with early

0: Then we can make decisions on how we subdivide that area.
1: City officials say possible ideas include housing, commercial space, a hotel, and childcare services near the future hospital. Construction on Gladys Cookway is also expected to begin this year. Access local news anytime, anywhere. Download our Portage online app. Tonight will be mainly cloudy skies with a 60% chance of showers and a risk of a thunderstorm this evening and again after midnight. Winds out from the southeast at 40, gusting up to 60, becoming south at 20 near midnight before shifting northwest and strengthening to 40, gusting to 60 overnight, and a low dipping to 8 degrees. Tuesday stays mainly cloudy with a 60% chance of showers through the morning, but skies will begin to clear late in the morning, and it will be another windy day with northwest winds at 50, gusting up to 70 and reaching a high of 18 with a UV index of 5 or moderate. And Wednesday is shaping up beautifully with sunny skies and a warm high of 23. Get your latest forecasts at your fingertips and download our Portage online app. I'm Tristan Sokolowski.
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1: Tonight will be mainly cloudy skies with a 60% chance of showers and a risk of a thunderstorm this evening and again after midnight. Winds out from the southeast at 40, gusting up to 60, becoming south at 20 near midnight before shifting northwest and strengthening to 40, gusting to 60 overnight, and a low dipping to 8 degrees. Tuesday stays mainly cloudy with a 60% chance of showers through the morning, but skies will begin to clear late in the morning, and it will be another windy day with northwest winds at 50, gusting up to 70 and reaching a high of 18 with a UV index of 5 or moderate. And Wednesday is shaping up beautifully with sunny skies and a warm high of 23. Get your latest forecasts at your fingertips and download our Portage online app. I'm Tristan Sokolowski.

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6: Tonight will be mainly cloudy skies with a 60% chance of showers and a risk of a thunderstorm this evening and again after midnight. Winds out from the southeast at 40, gusting up to 60, becoming south at 20 near midnight before shifting northwest and strengthening to 40, gusting to 60 overnight, and a low dipping to 8 degrees. Tuesday stays mainly cloudy with a 60% chance of showers through the morning, but skies will begin to clear late in the morning, and it will be another windy day with northwest winds at 50, gusting up to 70 and reaching a high of 18 with a UV index of 5 or moderate. And Wednesday is shaping up beautifully with sunny skies and a warm high of 23. Get your latest forecasts at your fingertips and download our Portage Online app. I'm Tristan Sokolowski.

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1: Tonight there's a risk of a thunderstorm and a low of 8 degrees. I'm Tristan Sokolowski. A major community project is taking shape in Portage La Prairie as Rotary unveils its latest plan. The proposal was introduced during the club's 75th anniversary gala and is now entering fundraising stage. Organizers say the goal is a connected free indoor play space at Stripe Place. Project Chair Tasha Hotel explains.
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